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0: going a little glassy there on us at the end. That's a man named Seal on Snap on Thursday night here on KCRW. His debut album, simply called Seal. As I said last week, I don't know anything about him. I do have a magazine article, and I've actually progressed to the stage where I've got the magazine open, and it's sitting on the couch, just waiting for me to read it. And I shall very soon. And then I'll tell you everything that I uncover and unearth about this man. Actually, I don't care. I just love the way the music sounds. Someone said to me the other night, I ran into a friend and said, it's a very commercial album, but I love it that you're playing it. It's very, very good. We don't care about whether it's commercial or not. We just care about whether it's good. And it is. It's good fun. Good summer music from Seal. Before that, the Stone Roses, who gave us some good summer music the last couple of summers. And I'm just resurrecting this first album because it's so much fun that we're going to have them back in action again. That was the song called This Is the One. That first album is still available and highly recommended. And in the first place, a completely unknown band from Dublin called Azure Days, D-A-Y-S. I thought it was Azure Days. Don't you say the word A-Z-U-R-E, Azure? Well, we talked to their management, who said, oh, you mean Azure Days. And that was the name of the song as well, although in that case spelled D-A-Z-E. Gala is the vocalist and guitarist. Ray Lowry plays bass. Jer Farrell is the drummer, and on that particular track, Azure Days, Dave Carey was doing guitar work as well. The EP is called Anything For You, which is what we do here at KCRW, and we say thanks to the Lemley Theaters for their support, and let you know that now at the Lemley Royal in West Los Angeles, the late John Cassavetes' classic film, opening night. Ruth Hirschman will be here with us in just a few minutes. In the meantime, I'm going to play a couple, three pieces for us from the Young Gods album. The Young Gods play Kurt Vile on Snap.
1: Ladies and gentlemen, you're about to hear the best

0: On Snap on KCRW, Santa Monica from the Young Gods. Three pieces from their album. Young Gods play Kurt Vile and all three of those from the Three Penny Opera on Snap on a Thursday night with the prologue and then the Salomon song and then Mackie Messer, that last being the one sort of a lament with the audience being invited to identify with the hero and to explain the shark showing his teeth, but Mac hiding his knife. I love this program. I love KCRW a lot, too. This is a very special place to me, and I think for you, too. And we've devised, I can't say we, because I had nothing to do with the devising of this, but something has been devised by the clever people down in the office at KCRW, and Ruth Hirschman, our general manager, is here to tell you about it.
1: Actually, Deirdre, you know, the inspiration for this event, which I really look forward to talking to your audience about, the inspiration for Summer Day came from Monet Giverny. I went out
0: How
1: there.
0: So?
1: Yeah, can I? Let me tell you the story because it's a wonderful story. I went out there last spring to see it, and I want to tell you just a little bit about the background. Claude Monet was so impoverished that at one point he had to stop painting because he didn't have enough money to buy paints and brushes. And he had a patron with whom he was involved, and the patron lost all his money and began also to lose his mind and flip out. And Monet got involved with the patron's wife, and the patron sort of disappeared. And Monet and the patron's wife decided they had both, between both of them, there were 10 mouths to feed. They both had families. So these two people decided to get together. And Monet went off into the countryside to look for an affordable place to live. And that's how he stumbled upon Giverny. And when he got there, the peasants were not at all enamored of artists. When he first came out into the fields.
0: Oh, we know this feeling, don't we?
1: Right. When he first came out into the fields with his easel and his brushes and he began to paint the haystacks that were going to make him immortal, the peasants burned them down to chase him away.
0: And in the haystacks, not the paintings.
1: The haystacks. So in this bleak beginning with, you know, 8 kids to feed, these two people in this strange house in the country because it was cheap began one of the great celebrations of the bounty of nature, of fine food and fine wine and fine art. And when I saw this all at Giverny and learned about it, it seemed to me that our celebration, Summer Day, which is a wine tasting, gourmet feasting, dancing event, it was just terribly suitable to us. It was our first coming out party.
0: And it's an event of camaraderie, too.
1: Yes, it is. We really want to toast our fine friends, and we hope that you are one of them. We want to give you the opportunity. We get to crawl out of the basement here at Santa Monica College into the sun. And as everybody knows about radio people, they live in dark corners and in front of solitary microphones. So it's our opportunity to greet you on a bright and shining day and to help KCRW build a new performance radio drama studio, because that's what this is a benefit for. And we have more than 60 different wineries from the great wine countries of Napa and Sonoma and Santa Barbara and San Luis Obispo, all of whom will be coming down, as well as wineries from Italy, France, Germany, even Chile. I want to just read, if I can, just some of the wineries. By the way, if you don't drink wine, Eureka Brewery will be there, Wolfgang Puck's Brewery, serving beer. But some of the wineries, the Wild Horse Winery, the Shadow Creek Cellars, the Ojai Vineyards, the Sanford Winery, the Louis Martini Winery, the Firestone Vineyard, Flora Springs Wine Company, the Clos de Bois Winery, the Bonnie Dune Vineyard. There are all kinds. They're big wineries and very small wineries. They'll be pouring their great whites and their great reds. That plus our commemorative wine glass and about 24 restaurants. And maybe I could just begin with the A's. Angeli's, Aunt Kizzy's Back Porch, Campanile, Chaya, Cutter's, Dale's Bistro, El Porton, Hal's, L.A. Nicola, Michael's, Nucleus Nuance, Orso, Patina. I'm not even through the list. They will be serving all afternoon, and we have a 10-piece dance band. They'll be called Swing Savant. They'll be playing Foxtrot, Sync Back to the Age of Cole Porter. We're going to put a canopy over the amphitheater floor, and have dancing all afternoon. And the whole thing is only $50. And all the wine and the food and the dancing is complimentary. But time is running out and tickets are limited. And this event is Sunday, June 30th, the last Sunday in June, from 1 to 5 in the Elegant Garden Plaza of the Pacific Design
0: Center. So that's just a little more than 2 weeks away.
1: A little more than 2 weeks. And if you call us at area code 213-450-5183, just pick up the phone and call 213-450-5183. You can charge it on your Visa or your MasterCard. Ask for the tickets. People have been calling in all afternoon and they've been asking for 2 tickets, 4 tickets, 6 tickets. And one of the suggestions that I make is that you fill up a car with people and you get one person who is the designated driver. And that person promises to only drink China Mist iced tea and Olympia water or San Pellegrino. Great. Or Starbucks coffee while the rest of you imbibe. And he becomes the designated driver. And people have been calling with following that suggestion. So that's Sunday, June 30th, the last Sunday in June, and all of KCRW's programmers and staff will be there on hand to toast you, to meet you, to greet you, and to invite you to our first, it's our first coming out party, Summer
0: this
1: Day.
0: This is going to be a lot like, you know, we have our staff picnics once a year. And this is, and it's actually the rare time during the year when we all see each other. There are people who work in the morning that I never see from picnic to picnic. But this is a picnic with our listeners. I love it.
1: And with 60 of the finest wineries in the world.
0: You mentioned one in there, one of my absolute favorite in the world, Clos du Bois.
1: Yes.
0: Brilliant winery. Yeah. Yay.
1: I've just come back from the wine country of Northern California. And interestingly enough, many of the wineries that I visited, and I went after the small wineries in the Hillsburg area, are coming to this event. So once again, it's 450-5183, area code 213.
0: Yeah, just explain again to people about the reservations. They may think we're just doing an interview or something here.
1: You need to make your reservations because space is limited. Space is limited, and we are filling up very quickly for the Summer Day event. Because it's only $50, and it includes all the wine and all the food and the dancing,
0: It's cheap. And it's for a good cause.
1: Right. And it's wonderful.
0: And it's going to be fun.
1: It's going to be a wonderful, it's a casual but elegant event. It's going to be a wonderful afternoon. I just want to explain, if I can, about the auction. We have a special wine auction as well, and we'll be auctioning off 155 lots of some of the great wines in the world, many special and limited bottlings, BV Private Reserve Multiple Vintages, Heights Fay Vineyard. This makes a lot of sense, Deirdre, if you know your wine. To someone like you and me, it sounds like Chinese. But if you're into wine, you understand this is a secret language. Ridge Montebello, Inglenook Cask, Diamond Creek, Red Rock Terrace, Mondavi Unfined. Those are some of the bottlings. Wines from famous French regions like Médoc, wines like Lafite, Parmer, Léoville-Lascasse, and wines from regions like the Côte d'Ivoire, wines like Clos de Vougeot. There are single bottle lots with a minimum bid as low as $20. We have special artist designed bottles by Peter Shire and Carrie Feldman. And we have some extraordinary trips to the wine countries of California and France, including round trip air transportation from Los Angeles for two to Orly, and then first-class rail passes, and we have medieval, I mean, you won't believe this, the Chateau Coeur d'Alene in the heart of the Médoc. It's 17th-century style. It's situated in 5 acres of vineyards, and we will give you full pension at the Chateau's world-class restaurant and a special day and night tour, Saint-Emilion. We have Sonoma wine, crush season winery tours. We're giving away special gourmet classes. The Robert Mondavi Food and Wine Center in Costa Mesa will be giving those. All of those are going to be up for the auction. Now, the auction is 100 because the seating is very limited. It's upstairs in the garden, upstairs in the Pacific Design Center in the fuchsia plush dramatic theater that they have up there. We have one of the finest auctioneers, Dennis Foley from Butterfield & Butterfield. He will be pounding the gavel. And the auction and Summer Day is $150, but you can deduct $100 from any purchase that you make. So if you bid and you buy one of the wine trips or the wine classes or one of the special wine bottlings or the special designer bottles, in effect, you take the admission price to the auction right off the price that you've paid. So it's $150 for Summer Day and the wine auction. $50 just for Summer Day. That's all the wine tasting, the gourmet food, and the dancing. And in both cases, we have a limited amount of space and time is running short. This is Sunday, June 30th. So we're encouraging people, if you have an invitation, to send back that RSVP. Or if you're listening to us now, you don't have to be a subscriber. You can call and come anyway. All the people who are listening who are wondering about this, because we have to remember that a lot of people who listen out there are not subscribers. We want to meet you anyway. And we're sure you're charming, and we assure you we are too. So it's 450-5183. That's our telephone number. Call us. We've got people here who will take your Visa or MasterCard number and send you the tickets. Please do it. It's Sunday, June 30th, 1 to 5 p.m. in the afternoon at the Pacific Design Center for Summer Day. 450-5183.
0: It's a nice surprise for a friend. 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And have a great time. You know, it sounds like a lot of money when you say $50, but when you think about when you go out to a restaurant and have wine with lunch or dinner for a couple of people.
1: This is going to be one of the great wine-tasting festivals, and there really aren't many public wine-tasting festivals in Southern California.
0: No, there's there's the one you can go to at the Santa Monica Civic they do every year, but it's like $15 to get in, and then you pay like $1.50, $2, $5 a plate.
1: All of this is complimentary.
0: This is all free.
1: All of this is free.
0: this is the wine-tasting
1: and all the food, and of course the dancing is all complimentary with your $50 ticket.
0: Get on the phone. Make your reservation right now. What are you waiting for?
1: Meet Deirdre. 450-5183. You know, one of the...
0: Will you dance with me?
1: Yeah, but you know, I got to tell you something.
0: What?
1: It's terrifying for those of us who are in radio. We're in radio precisely so that people don't know.
0: Can we be anonymous? Exactly.
1: That's right. They don't know what we look like. She had to twist my arm. Right. Now
0: I'm
1: we have to come out there
0: this.
1: And what well, we will do it. We want to shake your hand and raise a glass with us. So come on.
0: No, it'll be the right atmosphere too. The right environment for meeting people.
1: Oh, I think so.
0: Yeah.
1: I think so.
0: Yeah.
1: And after a few sips of the of the white and the red,
0: Ruth 450, and I will be dancing on the tables.
1: Right. 5183. We hope to see you at Summer Day, but please do call. I know that people are calling around. I've had calls from people today who are trying to put together groups of people, and it is a nice idea to have a designated driver in your car. 450-5183, area code 213. Call, make your reservation, charge it. We'll take your Visa and MasterCard on the phone, but our space is limited, so please get on the phone and charge it today. 450-5183.
0: Do it tonight. 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

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We are National Public Radio for most of Southern California. I'm Deirdre O'Donohue on this Thursday night, the 13th of June. The James album, which originally came out last year in England, entitled Gold Mother, and was sort of released here. It was released the way a prefab Sprout Records gets released. You know, like three people know about it, except for Snap listeners. And happily, it's being re-released, and they may well be coming around this country later on this year. Tim Booth is the vocalist and writes the songs. Jim Glennie, lovely bass guitar. Larry Gott, the six-string guitar. Saul Davies, whose violin playing I just completely love. Mark Hunter plays the keyboards. David Baton Power is the drummer. And Andy Diagram is the brass, the trumpet man. And I believe when I was listening to this album again yesterday, because I'm happy it's going to be re-released, although it's going to be released in a slightly different form. It's going to have Sit Down on it, which it didn't have last year. So you'll be able to have that, not have to go hunting, scrounging around for the import single, as I know you have been. Andy Diagram not only plays trumpet, I believe he plays the first real rock and roll trumpet. There have been lots of horns used in rock and roll songs, but they've always been used as a soul instrument or an R&B or in a jazz vein. Andy Diagram plays a rock and roll trumpet. Listen, I'm right. Just take my word for it and listen. Weekday mornings, Chris DeRitas does Morning Becomes Eclectic from 9 until noon. I do Snap Monday, Wednesday, Thursday, and Friday nights from 7 to 10 p.m. here on KCRW, where we regularly urge you to participate in a human rights urgent action in conjunction with Amnesty International. Our prisoner of conscience this month is Aung San Suu Kyi, a woman who has been the central figure in Burma's struggle for democratic reform. And even though the party that she heads won a landslide election victory, she's been in isolation and under house arrest for over 2 years. Amnesty International wants to fix that situation. A prisoner of conscience is not someone who's committed a crime or an act of violence. They've spoken up for human rights and democratic reforms and been punished in some way for it, as has this remarkable woman. All you do to participate in Urge Action is to write a letter. And the way you get started is by calling me here at KCRW, 213-450-5183. I will send you a one-page background sheet with information. You don't have to be a member. I'm not going to use your name for any KCRW mailing lists or anything. Just call, take a minute out of your busy life to take like maybe 30, 60 seconds to just get this woman's, the address of the person in Burma you're going to write to on this woman's behalf. You don't have to be a member of Amnesty or KCRW, member of the human race, willing to take a couple of minutes of your time to help her. Just call 450-5183 and ask for the urgent action material.

0: from Perth on the west coast of Australia. That's the group called the Triffids on Snap on a Thursday night here on KCRW from their Calenture album of a couple of years ago. Actually, I think it's looking like it's turning out to be their penultimate album. Don't think we're going to hear from them. We may have some David McComb solo material before the end of the year, though, the man who does the singing and songwriting on that piece, Save What You Can. Before that, Susie and the Banshees from their brand new album, Superstition, that was Softly. And they're, of course, coming into town late July with the Lollapalooza gang and Galliano in the first place from their new album, In Pursuit of the 13th Note. Welcome to the story. Welcome to the studio, General Manager Ruth Hirschman.
1: Good evening, Deirdre. I feel such an obligation to tell your listeners that they'll have an opportunity to meet you.
2: Don't scare me.
1: But I do, because Deirdre's sort of the penultimate radio person.
0: But, you know, people ask me a lot to introduce concerts and things like that or whatever, to do public things, and I'm very, very shy of that kind of stuff. I think Michael Meister got me to do it once, and, you know, maybe twice in my life. And people say, what do you mean you're shy? You talk to thousands of people every night. I say, no, I don't. I sit in a small, dark room and talk to machinery.
1: That's right.
0: And I do radio on purpose. Right, yeah. But it's an obstacle that I'm trying to learn to overcome. I figure if anything scares you that much, you should try and do it.
1: Okay.
0: So I'm excited about this.
1: Yeah, well, Summer Day is a wonderful event.
0: It's going to be practice.
1: All right. Well, first of all, they'll always, in order to give you courage, there'll be 60 wineries pouring from all over Southern California. That's a lot of courage, red courage, white courage. And we have a list of 60 wineries that will be joining us for Summer Day. And they come from all over California, as well as the world, from France and Germany and Chile. But mostly they come from Sonoma and Napa and Santa Barbara and San Luis Obispo, Aubon Climat Winery, the Babcock Vineyards, Bonnie Dune Vineyard, Brut d'Argent, Burgess Cellars, Byron Vineyard and Winery, Chapelet Winery, Chateau Neuf Imports. The list goes on, and they will be pouring some of my favorites. Firestone, Flora Springs Wine Company, Food and Wines of France is here, and the Martini Winery, Sanford Winery, Stag's Leaps Wine Cellars, Wild
0: Horse
1: Winery.
0: Ooh, that's one of my
1: winery.
0: Favorites. Stag's
1: yes,
0: Leaps, great.
1: Yeah, terrific. Terrific. And there are Shadow Creek Cellars. There's some wonderful wineries here that you will have never, I'll make you bet that you have never tasted their wines before, because there are some of the wonderful small wineries from Sonoma and Napa that are coming down. Eureka Brewery will be at the Summer Day Festival, and they'll be pouring all kinds of beer. All of the wine and beer is complimentary with your $50 donation to KCRW Summer Day. We have about 24 restaurants that are participating, and the names are extraordinary. Valentino's, The Bakery on Melrose, Rosebud, St. Mark, Sophie, Remy, Raja, Premi, Patina, Michael's, Hal's, Angeli's, Campanile. These are just some of the restaurants. They will be serving gourmet snacks all throughout the afternoon. And the day is June 30th, Sunday, June 30th, in the Garden Plaza of the Pacific Design Center in Hollywood. We hope to meet you on that bright and shining day and raise a glass together in honor of KCRW and help us build our new radio theater and performance studio. 450-5183, area code 213 is a telephone number for you to call to charge it to your Visa or your MasterCard. I know I'm speaking to some people because some of them have called to tell us that they have RSVPs. 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Time is short and we're running out of space. So if you have, in honor of KCRW, and help us build our new radio theater and performance studio. 450-5183, area code 213 is a telephone number for you to call to charge it to your Visa or your MasterCard. I know I'm speaking to some people because some of them have called to tell us that they have RSVPs. 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Time is short and we're running out of space. So if you have a RSVP, make out your check and put it in the mail to KCRW. And if you want tickets, call us at area code 213-450-5183. That's 450-5183, and you can charge it to your Visa or MasterCard. We've also been telling people, get a group together, and one of you be the designated driver. We have a lot of non-alcoholic complimentary drinks as well, everything from coffee and tea to sparkling waters, and the rest of them will imbibe. We also have a 10-piece swing band, swing savant, and they're going to be playing Cole.
0: Do you
1: Porter
0: know how
1: Fox
0: to foxtrot?
1: Oh, sure, I know how to foxtrot. I know how to Lindy Hop. Yeah, don't you know how to foxtrot?
0: No, no, I'd love to. It's one of those mysteries of life.
1: I don't know if I can lead, though, Deirdre. This is really funny, but I grew up in the day when the ladies only followed. I'm a great follower in a foxtrot. Do you know how to dip?
0: That's a question that's going to make me bite my tongue.
1: Okay. Well, that's going to be an afternoon of dips and foxtrots, and it's all outside and in the amphitheater. We're going to put a canopy over it, but we want to meet you, and I know that many of you want to meet us. So once again, $50 for all the food, the wine, the entertainment, the dancing, and all the KCRW programmers will be there and help Deirdre overcome her shyness. Come up and ask us who Deirdre is, and we will introduce you. You'll get a chance to meet all of the people that you listen to on the air, which is a shattering experience for those of us

0: on the air because we know that you have different fantasies, right?
1: And we never look like what we sound like.
0: No,
1: people always say to me, the most common comment I get is, I thought you were a lot taller.
0: Yes.
1: I'm the little stumpy, fat one, chubby one.
0: Right. I always get the comment, I thought you were a lot darker. I used to be a lot blonder. Actually, I'm a lot darker now. In the old days when I was much blonder than I am now, I'm still kind of blonde. But people would just say, oh, that can't be what she looks like. I mean, it's not anybody's vision. So I want to just mention the auction as well. You don't have to be a collector to attend the auction. We'll be auctioning 155 auction lots of some of the great wines in the world, special and limited bottlings, including things like BV Private Reserve Multiple Vintages, wines from famous French regions like Medoc and Côte d'Ivoire, and we will also be auctioning specially commissioned artist's bottles by Kerry Feldman and Peter Shire, as well as great trips to France, to the wine country during the crush, as they call it, the crush season. Isn't that wonderful? That's when they crush the grapes. We have a great trip to...
1: It's virtually a religious ceremony when they do that in many of these fine vineyards.
0: And it's the most beautiful time to go up. But
1: they've
0: put together a special winemaker tour, Russian River, Dry Creek, Alexander Valley, and the Sonoma Valley areas. And we have round-trip air to Paris from Los Angeles, and you can stay at the Bordeaux wine country in the 17th century chateau.
1: And these items are part of the auction,
0: These are part of
1: the
0: auction.
1: So you'd be bidding.
0: We even have classes in Costa Mesa at the Robert Mondavi Food and Wine Center. We have outstanding gourmet dining at some of the finest restaurants who will be participating in the auction, and private tastings, and even a touring bicycle to travel the back roads. And all of the stuff at the auction, which is $150, that's for Summer Day and the wine auction. That's upstairs, the auction, in the plush fuchsia, you have to see it to believe it, fuchsia red theater of the Pacific Design Center. We have one of the great auctioneers in wine to host it from Butterfield and Butterfield. And he will be auctioning off the wine, the vacations, the specially commissioned artist bottles. And the entire event, including the wine auction, is $150. And $100 is deductible from anything that you may purchase at the wine auction. So in effect, your wine auction ticket is free. If you purchase something, you can deduct $100 from it, whether it's a trip, whether it's a wine bottle, whatever. And there are wine bottles as low as $20 in the wine auction. Of course, you get a catalog as well, because wine collectors are very fastidious about wanting to know what's going to be available. So we send you the catalog along with your tickets. That's $150. Our number is 450-5183, area code 213. I'm going to get off the air now. I know people like to think about this. Someone said to me, you know, you're not just asking the audience for money. You're asking them for time. And I am. And I want you to come and enjoy it and meet us
1: come
0: all.
1: Come have a picnic with us.
0: Celebrate on a bright and shining day, Summer Day, our first coming out party, Sunday, June 30th, 1 to 5 p.m., the last Sunday in June at the Pacific Design Center. We want to meet you. Please come, 450-5183, to call us and reserve your tickets. Time is short and our space is limited. So give us
1: a
0: ring.
1: And you have to have a ticket to get in. You can't walk up and walk in.
0: At this point, we are selling tickets like popcorn. So I really want to. So
1: if you're
0: please,
1: thinking about doing it, do it now.
0: Please call 450-5183, area code 213. The wine auction is extremely limited seating. That's upstairs in the theater. And downstairs, we only have a limited capacity as
1: in
0: well.
1: In the garden center,
0: Right, and we have a lot of people coming at the moment. We have almost 700 folks coming right now. So 450-5183, area code 213. Please don't put it off. And if you can give us your MasterCard or Visa, we'll just reserve it. Many of you who are listening have received an RSVP. Please send it back with your check, because we're counting heads now. 450-5183, area code 213. Help us build that new radio theater, radio drama, first radio drama studio to be built in L.A. in 50 years. 50 years is a long, long time, and we're going to use it for performance as well, so that when the LA Theater Works is in here, the band can play at the same time. There's always this, you know, real...
1: juggling. This is an audience that should appreciate that this is for the benefit of the studios, because there have been any number of nights when we haven't been able to, because we share the studio with the dramatic people.
0: Well, they're knocking down the walls in August, guys. So this is the first down payment on the studios. 450-5183, area code 213. Come on,
1: Speaking of live performances, let me mention, and this is in support of it, tomorrow night, at the last minute, we've put this together, Pair Ubu, who are at the Roxy tonight, are going to come in and play live on Snap. Next Friday night is going to be the rebroadcast on the night of the summer solstice of the amazing live show that REM did here, the 3rd of April, right after we ended our fund drive. It was just a spectacular night. And what's coming up after that? In early July, 10th of July, Julian Cope's coming in, and he's going to do a completely different show to the one he's doing at the Roxy. He's plotting it out for you already, so let's make him welcome. 450-5183, call and make your reservations. And
0: come and meet Deirdre.
1: Ruth will teach us to foxtrot.
0: Come on, 450-5183, and dip.
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0: I'm going
1: to learn to dip from Ruth.
0: And I want to just mention one last thing, Deirdre. 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But that designated driver drinks the tea, the coffee, the sparkling waters, Pellegrino, Olympia, eats the great food, dances. 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
1: Don't delay. 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Supporting KCRW and new studios that we're going to build so that we have even more freedom to do live performances here. And I enjoy those. Perhaps these fellows will come in before the year is out. I shall continue Snap right now with School of Fish.

Okay, well, the nightmare is happening. That's the last track on the album, so it won't do anything. And just as I pushed the button for CD player number one to play this song that I'm going to queue up for you and should have immediately followed, that song called Euphoria by School of Fish, it just spat it back out at me. It doesn't seem to want to work, so I'm going to queue up Julian Cope. And just remember that last note that we just heard at the end of Euphoria. You know, it's kind of a sustain there. Okay, and imagine that this came right after it.

It's Snap on KCRW, Santa Monica Community Service of Santa Monica College at 89.9 FM, National Public Radio for most of Southern California. That's Pere Ubu, and they're playing at the Roxy tonight, tomorrow night, just about 24 hours from now. Actually, I think we're going to try and go on about 8:30 with Pere Ubu live on Snap tomorrow night. That's the title track of their new album, Worlds in Collision, produced by Gil Norton. Prior to that, new Fast Automatic Daffodils with Partial from their Pigeonhole album, which is just coming out in this country. And they should be coming through Southern California late in July. As I mentioned earlier, Julian Cope is coming into town the 8th and the 9th of July at the Roxy. He'll be performing two completely different shows each night. And tickets for that are going to go on sale this weekend, this Saturday, and you know that's going to sell out. So get your tickets for that ASAP, and don't miss it. Don't miss it. Don't miss it. I saw him do Safe Surfer when I got to see him live in England, and he just completely lost it on that song. It was, and I mean that in the most positive way, just took right off. Has a very good touring band with him, and he's a man at the top of his form. Peggy Suicide is the new album, and the 10th of July, Julian Cope's going to come in here to Snap and do a completely different show than the ones the 8th and the 9th of July at the Roxy. School of Fish was in the first place with Euphoria from their debut album, simply called School of Fish. I want to let you know that support for this broadcast time is made possible in part by Interview Magazine, where the artistic and famous speak for themselves in a question and answer format. On newsstands now, the June issue with Susan Sarandon, Tony Curtis, Vanessa Paradis, and many more. And coming into town this weekend, Sunday night, June 16th, at Madame Wong's in West L.A., Madame Wong's West in West L.A. I guess we just say Madame Wong's now because there is no more downtown Madame Wong's, just West. Monks of Doom are coming. You know them, a bunch of the guys who have been in Kemper Van Beethoven and some of that other damage from up there around Santa Cruz. They're playing at Wong's Sunday night at 9 p.m. this Sunday. If you'd like to be my guest, if you're a KCRW member and you haven't received tickets from us in the past 90 days and you'd like to go see Monks of Doom on Sunday night, on me, call now, 213-450-3524. Tickets available to our members on a first-come, first-served basis for the Monks of Doom this Sunday night at Madame Wong's West. Pere Ubu tomorrow night. Isn't that fun? We're going to have a good time with them. David Thomas has been here before as a solo performer. But now we're going to get the whole crew of them, and I'm going to play for us a band which seems to draw a lot of reactions and commentary whenever I play it, and everybody seems to be falling massively in love with Massive Attack, which is appropriate. This is the remixed version of Safe From Harm on Snap.

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It's 89.9 KCRW. The program is Nocturna. Welcome to it. Raul Campos here with you till midnight. It's about 12 minutes past 10 o'clock on this Wednesday night.

You're in tune to 89.9 KCRW. The program is Nocturna. Raul Campos here with you till midnight. Music from Curtis Mayfield, Freddy's Dead. Theme from Superfly. Remix by Blaze. A roots mix that appears on a new remix collection. Mayfield Remix, coming on Rhino Records. Something from Moody Man just out of that Sweet Yesterday. 12-inch single. New remix of Jill Scott, Whatever. Remix by The Latin Project. CDR at the moment, hopefully dropping soon on Hidden Beach. And at the top of the set, a couple from the new Dub Tribe sound system full length. Baggage, coming on Imperial Dub. Studio distribution. We heard a couple cruts. We heard Shaker Trance and Freeway. Dub Tribe sound system. An album that actually came out maybe a year or so? Year and a half, a couple years? It's been a while. And it just got distribution. So now it's coming out. More readily available. You can find it in your local record shop. Dub Tribe sound system. Plenty of good stuff in store for tonight. Music from iCube, Remix, Pepe Link. Martin East, remixed by our good friend Mr. John Cutler. Also, for our subscribers, tickets to check out Matt Mao, formerly of Kings of Tomorrow. He's going to be in the mix at Balanced this Saturday over at the King King. So, subscribers, tickets coming up. 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Keep in mind, if you have any questions, 310-450-5183. Those are the digits to get in touch with us here in the basement studios. And we'll also be checking out music from Bossa Cucanova, DJ DeLua, who's actually in town tonight over at the Conga Room for Soul Phonic Sound. Again, that's over at the Conga Room tonight on Wilshire. If you need more info, once again, the number 310-450-5183. And in the background, music from Pneumatic Soul. Also going on tonight, he's actually performing at Monroe's in West Hollywood. Little CD release party, Ball of Wax. So the whole crew's down there. John Kelly, Eastern Sun, David from Ball of Wax. The whole crew tonight at Monroe's.

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It's 89.9 KCRW. The program is Nocturna. Raul Campos here with you till the midnight hour. Music from the Earth People. It's called Dance, a little classic house tune. Kalakuta, just before this, Pepe Link on Morehouse Recordings. A little If You Want to Be Yourself, Static Revenger Remix. Brothers Behind the Light with Supreme Beans of Leisure on Binary Soul. Some old school iCube in the set as well. Disco Cubism, remixed by Daft Punk. Yes, from back in the day, Versatile Records. Something new from Mr. V called Un Dia Bonito, coming on Soul Channel. And at the top of the set, the John Cutler remix of Never Ending by Martin East featuring Lady Say. 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We're a community service of Santa Monica College. And this Saturday, March 12th, KCRW's Sounds Eclectic Evening is happening at the Universal Amphitheater. The concert will feature Cole

0: play in full band performance, Café Tacuba, Paul Buchanan of the Blue Nile, Van Hunt, and many others. So if you're wondering how to spend your Saturday night this weekend, listen up, because a limited number of single seats are now on sale. 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Saturday, March the 19th, Matt Mao will be joining as a guest DJ. Matt Mao, just a fantastic producer, disc jockey, known for his work with Kings of Tomorrow, Sandy Rivera. We have five pairs of tickets for our subscribers to see Matt Mao at Balance at the King King Saturday, March 19th at 10 p.m. So if you have not won any giveaways from us in the past 90 days, give us a call with your member number, toll-free 877-600-KCRW. 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Once again, that's five pairs of tickets for our subscribers to see Matt Mao at Balance at the King King. Definitely the spot for soulful house music on a Saturday night in Hollywood. It's going to be March 19th at 10 p.m. You must call right now in order to win. Once again, the number 877-600-KCRW. 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

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Brand new 12-inch called Park Jam. Music from Fusible just ahead of this. The Nortec vibe straight out of Baja. Fusible doing No One Over 21. Sonic 360 is the label. New collection of Everything But The Girl remixes. 10 years of remixes. Adapt or Die is the compilation. Track called Mirrorball, remixed by Jazzy Jeff. Everything But The Girl, Atlantic Records. A little Gotan project in the set, Confianzas from Inspiración Espiración. Mixed compilation on XL Recordings. The Rebirth in there, Local Cats doing This Journey In. Played it off a compilation. Giant 45 on React Records, put together by Mr. Norman J. At the very top of the set, brand new music from The Weeknd, Players. Final mixes of the new full length. Still entitled, but it is the new full length. We heard Summertime. Weeknd, Players. It's 89.9 KCRW, and we do thank the Los Angeles Downtown News, the source for everything happening downtown. 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On the web, it's downtownnews.com. We do continue till midnight. At that time, Señor Scott Silva. Connections till 3 a.m. And over the next couple weeks, you can catch a variety of live appearances happening right here on this very station, 89.9 KCRW. Rachel Yamagata will be on Morning Becomes Eclectic Thursday, March 10th. I do believe that's tomorrow morning. Tiff Merritt on Sounds Eclectic Sunday, March 13th. Matt Hales, also known as Aqualung, joining Nick for an acoustic set on Morning Becomes Eclectic Monday, March 14th. Live from Austin, Texas, and the South by Southwest Festival. Rockers World Leader Pretend. Also joining Nick on Morning Becomes Eclectic Friday, March 18th. Blog Party will be joining Nick on Morning Becomes Eclectic Tuesday, March 22nd. The return of Canadian pop band Stars on The Big Show Morning Becomes Eclectic with Nick Harcourt Wednesday, March 23rd. And M. Ward also joining the big program Tuesday, March 29th. 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

0: 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We're a community service of Santa Monica College. Coming up next, Scott Silva, Connections till 3 a.m. As always, want to thank you so much for tuning in. It's a huge pleasure. Spin some records.
1: Yeah, I know that too.
0: Also want to thank Mr. Jonathan Lowe, helping out on this Wednesday night, taking care of the ticket giveaway, the playlist, the telephone calls. Much appreciated, sir. Thank you, thank you. That's it for me. Scott's up next. Buenas noches.

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In the background, the Lost Highway soundtrack. It's a combination score between Angelo Badalamenti and Barry Adamson. The film opens Friday. It's from director David Lynch. David Lynch joins us from 11 to noon this morning here on KCRW. We'll be stepping through the soundtrack and getting to know David Lynch. Just ahead of Lost Highway soundtrack, we heard from Faithless, the drum and bass mix of Reverence from their album of the same name. Boo Radley's from Come On Kids, we heard Fortunate Sons, a nod to Trisha Halloran of Brave New World, who turned me onto that one. That's from Boo Radley's Come On Kids release. Lauren Hoffman from a five-song EP called The Chemist Said. We heard Blood, that's new from Virgin Records. Tom Waits in the set from Frank's Wild Years. Please Wake Me Up. This is 1987 work from Tom Waits, and that followed classic work from Fritz Kreisler. It's Music of Massenet, The Meditation. A recording from 1917. Fritz Kreisler interpreting Massenet. 9:29, Morning Becomes Eclectic continues until noon. Still ahead on the show, The Cardigans, new David Bowie, Luscious Jackson, Boston's Papas Fritas, Tom Waits, right now, New Zealand's Emma Pakkee.

We just heard from Eels. They're sharing the stage with Luscious Jackson at the Ventura Concert Theater. Tonight, they'll also be at the Palace tomorrow night. Here's Bob Dylan.

0: Luscious Jackson, a remix of Naked Eye. Find the original on their album, Fever In, Fever Out. It's a Daniel Lanois production. Luscious Jackson and Eels will be in Ventura tonight at the Ventura Concert Theater, 8 o'clock, and then tomorrow at the Palace. Just ahead of Luscious Jackson, we heard from Bob Dylan from Oh Mercy, again produced by Daniel Lanois. We heard Most of the Time, track from this 1989 release. Lanois and Dylan are at work as we speak on the next Bob Dylan album. Just ahead of Dylan, we heard from Eels, from Beautiful Freak, Guest List, that's from DreamWorks Records, and starting the set, Emma Pocky from New Zealand. It's a tough one to find. I think it's only available on Virgin New Zealand. It was hand-carried back to the States by Tanya Fretz of BFM in Auckland, New Zealand. Emma Pocky. The album Oxygen of Love, we heard Don't Give It Up from Emma Pocky, P-A-K-I. That started the set. 9:46, I'm Chris DeRitas. Morning Becomes Eclectic continues until noon. Still ahead this morning, The Cardigans, new David Bowie. Tickets to check out Merle Haggard and Harry Dean Stanton at House of Blues tonight. Some classic Greek rumbetica music. Also, Boston's Papas Fritas. And don't forget, from 11 to noon this morning, it's a visit with David Lynch.
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2: Hi, I'm Michael Silverblatt. My guest Lee Smith actively loves the characters in her stories because telling stories is a natural activity in her family down south. She'll be on Bookworm this Thursday afternoon at 2. We'll be talking about her recent novel, The Christmas Letters, and its roots in childhood, family gossip, and country music. Please join us. That's Thursday afternoon at 2 for Bookworm on KCRW.
1: Yeah.

0: We just heard from Papas Fritas, Hey Hey You Say, from the forthcoming album from Papas Fritas, the album Helio Self, set for release on Minty Fresh Records in late spring. Papas Fritas will be, members of Papas Fritas are set to join Trisha Halloran on Brave New World tonight on KCRW between 10 and midnight. They'll also be opening for the Cardigans for a couple of sold-out shows tomorrow and Friday at the El Rey Theater. Papas Fritas also at Alligator Lounge on Saturday night. And then Monday, the 24th, they have a free show at Spaceland in Silver Lake, Papas Fritas. Meanwhile, the Cardigans are headlining these two dates at the El Rey Theater, Thursday and Friday. They'll also be doing an in-store at Tower Sunset Friday afternoon at 4 o'clock. It's a free in-store meeting with the Cardigans, the Swedish band. We heard one from First Band on the Moon, Your New Cuckoo from the Cardigans, and that followed David Bowie. Battle for Britain, The Letter, a track from Earthling, new from Virgin Records. David Bowie is our guest here on Morning Becomes Eclectic tomorrow between 11 and noon. It's an hour with David Bowie. Friday on the show from Senegal, it's Baba Mall. Monday, Squirrel Nut Zippers. Tuesday next week, Pavement. It's a live performance. McGarrigle Sisters here Wednesday next week. This morning from 11 to noon, it's David Lynch. We'll be stepping through the soundtrack to Lost Highway. Lost Highway, the new film from David Lynch, questions issues of identity and trust, and certainly pushes the medium of filmmaking to its nth degree. The film opens Friday. We visit with David Lynch in the third hour of the show. Stay close.
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2: Bloody political battles over health care reform and the contract with America produced more losers than winners. Now the watchword is bipartisanship. I'm Warren Olney. Today on Which Way LA, is that what American voters wanted? Is it real or only skin deep? And whatever happened to checks and balances? That's Which Way LA today from 1 to 2 in the afternoon, repeated at 7 on KCRW.
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It's Lori Carson, Something's Got Me, from her album forthcoming on Restless Records, Everything I Touch Runs Wild. It's in stores March 25th. Lori Carson followed Lloyd Cole, covering Leonard Cohen's Famous Blue Raincoat. You can find this on Rare on Air, Volume 2, Live Sessions from Morning Becomes Eclectic. Volume 3 is in stores February 25th, by the way. It's Tuesday next week from Mammoth Records. Proceeds from Rare on Air series benefiting KCRW. Nick Cave started the set from The Boatman's Call. It's an album due in stores March 4th. We heard Into My Arms from Nick Cave. 26 minutes after 10, I'm Chris DeRitas. Morning Becomes Eclectic continues until noon. David Lynch is with us next hour. We'll be stepping through the Lost Highway soundtrack. That's the film that opens this Friday from David Lynch. I think you're going to enjoy meeting David Lynch this morning from 11 to noon. We'd like to thank the LA Weekly for their support. 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In this week's issue, the paper's semi-annual restaurant edition featuring In the Belly of the Beast, the view from inside three LA area restaurants, plus Harold Meyerson on the AFL-CIO convention and Michael Fessier with the buzz about Buzz magazine. 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I want to give you a chance at tickets to attend a screening. This is actually Message to Love, the Isle of Wight Festival. It's a documentary filmed by Oscar-winning director Murray Lerner at the last and biggest major rock festival in 1970. It's a week-long engagement of Message to Love, the Isle of Wight Festival, at the New Art Theater beginning this Friday. The film features performances from Jimi Hendrix, The Doors, The Who, Joni Mitchell, Leonard Cohen, Miles Davis, and others, along with scenes of the chaos surrounding the festival, combining to provide a valuable historical record of the event, which has come to signify the final passage of the 60s Age of Innocence. Director Murray Lerner will actually be Gary Calamar's guest on the Open Road this Saturday evening, right around 9 p.m. during the Open Road. I've got five pairs of tickets for our subscribers to see this documentary. Good for any screening through the run of the engagement. It's Message to Love, the Isle of Wight Festival, the documentary. It's at the New Art Theater. If you're a subscriber and haven't received tickets from us in the past 90 days, here's the phone number, 310-452-6700. Tickets available first come, first serve. That's 310-452-6700. 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

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At the top, Harvey remix of Lindstrom and Christabel, Music in My Mind, brand new, coming through Wax. Formerly just an import, forthcoming domestically through Wax Records. The program is Nocturna. Your friendly neighborhood DJ Raul Campos here till the midnight hour with you. 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

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Curtis Mayfield Classics Remixed. That was Freddy's Dead, a theme from Superfly Remix by Blaze. The Roots Mix. Excellent compilation. We'll have to hear some more from this incredible little piece of work. And if you want to pick up a copy, I have a handful of them here. So if you're a subscriber, a little bit later on the program, we'll give you a shot to pick up a copy of Mayfield Remixed. Also got music coming up from Thievery Corporation, Jazzanova's new collection called Secret Love, new work from Nikos, Jill Scott, a King Groove compilation that's really cool. All kinds of stuff. If you have any questions or if you want to hear something, we'll try to make it happen. 310-450-5183. That's the number to give us a call here in the studios of 89.9 KCRW. And over the next couple weeks, we do present a number of upcoming shows. The Export Music Sweden Showcase, featuring Deportees, Money Brother, and others for a number of shows on their U.S. tour at the Troubadour. That's going to be that's actually going on tonight, Wednesday, March 16th. Then KCRW.com presents two nights at The Drink in Austin, Texas, as part of the South by Southwest Festival, Friday and Saturday, March 18th and 19th. And finally, KCRW.com presents the show at CBGB's in New York City. It's going to be Monday the 21st. A little closer to home, Mia Doi Todd at the Detroit Bar in Costa Mesa, Thursday the 17th.

Thursday, March 17th. 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

0: You're in tune to 89.9 KCRW. Music from Solato. It's a Moody Thing. It's a brand new single coming on Paradex. 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Something brand new from Nikos featuring Nita. 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Forthcoming through Under My Skin Records from Nikos featuring Nita. 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It's brand new on Rhino Records. Mayfield Remix. A little Jamiroquai in the set covering the Kool & the Gang classic, Hollywood Swingin'. New collection, Kool & the Gang, the hits reloaded coming on Sanctuary. And at the top of the set, Jill Scott remixed by Notes. Brand new Notes remix of Whatever. It's a new single from Hidden Beach of Jill Scott. 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

0: It's music from a brand new King Groove compilation, The Now Sound of Mexico. Music from Hermetic Sound called Gleason, put together by The Lounge King and Agent 69. Once again, the compilation, The Now Sound of Mexico. The Diplo remix of Amazon by M.I.A. Again, the artist is M.I.A. Amazon was the cut, Diplo on the remix. Look for a new full-length Arular coming on XL Recordings. Something from a new Sonar Collective compilation out of Germany, Secret Love, put together by Jazzanova and Resoul. Played the track by Bertoff and Savelle, I Still Have Time. Something new from Eastern Sun, produced locally, To the Sun, from the full-length In Emptiness, coming on Ball of Wax. And check it, Ball of Wax, W-A-X-X, Ball of Wax. At the top of the set, Thievery Corporation, featuring the vocals of David Byrne, A Heart's a Lonely Hunter, from the Cosmic Game, 18th Street Lounge, brand new from Thievery Corporation. You're in tune to Nocturna. Raul Campos here with you till midnight. At that time, Scott Silva connections till 3 a.m. Any questions, 310-450-5183.
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0: 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And that's going to be Thursday, March 17th, and the Kaiser Chiefs, Phoenix, Embrace, Stars, Joy Zipper, and Sound Team. That's going to be Friday, March 18th. 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That's going to be Thursday afternoon, March 17th. And finally, KCRW.com presents our own showcase at the Crown Plaza Hotel, featuring performances by Willie Mason, The Like, The Diddy Bops, Anar George, Jessica Hoop, and Kristen Thomas. That's going to be Friday, March 18th. Once again, it's all happening in Austin, Texas, March 17th and 18th.
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0: shiny music from Dr. M. It's called Park Jam. Rounding out the program here, 89.9 KCRW. Raul Campos about to sign off, making way for Mr. Scott Silva. Connections till 3 a.m., so do stay tuned because the music will continue. Also played a brand new Static Revenger remix of If You Want to Be Yourself. Brothers Behind the Light, Supreme Beings of Leisure joining up. Binary Soul Records. Mr. Dennis White, Static Revenger, doing the remix. And he's actually going to be in the mix this Saturday night. Special Binary Soul record release party. Can't really announce it just yet, but if you want, you can shoot me an email, raul@kcrw.org, and I'll hook you up with all the info. Something new from the Groove Junkies featuring Indea. Music's got you jumping, brand new through Morehouse Recordings. Little Masters of Work featuring India. Old school classic, I Can't Get No Sleep, redone by Copyright. Single through ITH Records. /defected. Music from Milo, also in the set, In My Arms from Destroy Rock and Roll. That's the full length on Breastfed. And at the top of the set, Moby, covering a little classic, Temptation. New Order, I think, right?
1: Scott?
0: You're the New Order, Chief. Yeah, big thumbs up. New full length from Moby, double CD set entitled Hotel, coming through V2. Cool double CD. One's more of a vocal CD, and the second is a very cool ambient CD. 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As always, I thank you greatly for tuning in. It's always a pleasure to come in and spin some records for you. Catch the program most weeknights, 10 to midnight. Also want to give a special thank you to Mr. Jonathan Lowe for coming through, our in-studio production assistant for tonight. So thank you, Mr. Lowe. Mr. Silva is up next with Connections. Do stay tuned. Until the next time, buenas noches.

it suggested to scientists the possibility of a chain reaction. The neutrons released by the first bombardment fly off and bombard other atoms, and these, when split, release even more neutrons. The whole thing builds and builds until the energy released is enormous, even overwhelming by human standards. This, of course, is how the atomic bomb works.

what it pulls.

0: So that's the way Rock Hooter sounds these days. On Vent Music on a Saturday morning, from a new album Roz got out called The Slide Area, That's the Way Love Turned Out for Me. Way back there at 6, we started out with Mobius and Planck, Giorgio Moroder from the Cat People soundtrack with The Myth. Some information about atomic energy, Robert Fripp with Here Comes the Flood, Brian Ferry, This Island Earth, Jean-Luc Ponty, Forms of Life, Ricky Lee with Weasel and the White Boys Cool, and then Ry Cooter, That's the Way Love Turned Out for Me. Miss O'Donoghue with you on a Saturday morning, post-crack of dawn. Although, you know, I get cards and letters from you guys saying, what are you doing on at this ungodly hour? You're probably still laying there in bed. You know what it's like to get up and do this? It's fun.
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0: is a deciding factor in KCRW's future. 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
1: Please do. Although most of you have been real good, I think we've got a real good turn-in percent here for Bent Music. My thanks to you and your kindest pledges of support. We'll keep going till 8 with this album we've been listening to off and on for the last few weeks that seems to generate some interest. The telephones certainly ring when I play it, by a British fellow named Thomas Lear. The album's called Contradictions. This is called Hear What I Say on KCRW.

want to know. That was where he's at. 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

0: at KCRW in Santa Monica, a community service of Santa Monica College.
1: We have also learned just enough to convince scientists that there is a great deal more to learn. Perhaps there are pieces of atoms even smaller than we imagine. So you see, this inner space presents as many mysteries as outer space.

0: nervous as hell from this stuff. And those guys were gonna kill me for sure. They ganged up on me like that. Couldn't believe it. I mean, look, I'm still shaking. It's weird. Go out in the streets like this, you can't. Dangerous place. It's a dangerous place. So suddenly, these two guys appear in front of me, stop, real aggressive, start at me. What's that?
1: Retro burgers and a stab on the back free.
2: Thank you, Doctor. Now a question from our carefully controlled audience.
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5: Wow. 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
6: Let's just try. 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All lined up, great lines, belching smoke, poisonous fumes. We drive right off the Adam freeway.
7: I don't drive. I have a chauffeur. I don't pay any taxes, but I'm just as depressed about
6: TV.
7: It's still possible. None of these cars are stolen. I didn't steal them from them. None of my friends stole them. None of the people I hired stole them.
8: What I really want to know is, what would Dick Private do?
9: That poor guy, I'm afraid he's lost. Hell, I'm afraid we're lost.
8: Yeah.
9: Boy, they'll never find us out here, huh, Jesus? Hey, Jesus?
10: Huh? What?
9: I said they'll never think to look out here in this desert, huh?
10: I guess not. Boy, you ever seen so many stars? Hey, what a strange day, huh?
9: Yeah.
10: What about them frogs?
8: Oh. Yeah, and the drunks lying under the cars. And the fishes and loaves all over the freeway.
11: It'll take them weeks to dig out.
12: What a mound.
8: Jesus.
10: What? Huh? What, regular?
8: I've been meaning to ask you.
10: Anything.
8: Do you think that Juicy and Ethel, well, that they're not exactly on our side?
10: Well, listen, regular, those poor girls, they're deluded, you know? They're in the grip of, you know.
9: Of who?
10: Nothing. Listen, you know, I've been thinking, this desert, you know, this whole experience seems sort of familiar to me, you see?
8: Golly, God, snatch it! Look out there!
10: Oh, no.

0: Well, there we are. A human voice again. Long time. Miss O'Donoghue is just not in the mood to talk this morning, I think. And, God, you're probably listening for music anyway, right? Things like Thomas Lear, Hear What I Say. It's new. It's an import Cherry Red record. Funboy 3 and Bananarama backing them up with It Ain't What You Do. Black Uhuru with Endurance. That's the way you do it. Ravi Shakespeare, I mean, does anybody in the world play a bass better than that man? I'm not sure. A couple things from the new Live Talking Heads album, Houses in Motion and Life During Wartime. King Crimson with Thelahun Jinjeet. That's a real story, by the way, as he's, it's Adrian Belew, I believe, as I recall, I heard it, was accosted on the streets of New York on his way to the recording session, and Robert Fripp turned the tape recorder on and incorporated into a song, as Mr. Fripp is prone to do. The Gang of Four song, We Live As We Dream Alone, is brand new. The album's called Songs of the Free. A little bit from Phil Austin's Roller Maidens from Outer Space and Brian Eno, Golden Hours from Another Green World. Bent music.
1: This week on The Sunday Show, a special Memorial Day program examines the artistry that often comes from adversity and war. We continue the Beethoven Sonata cycle with Sonatas 2 and 9, and we'll present a tribute to Samuel Barber. I'm David Osman, inviting you to join us this week for The Sunday Show.
0: And we'd like to invite you to enjoy Mahler and the Cosmos tonight when Barber-like and guest UCLA professor, this says Bobert Winter, but I'm sure they must mean Robert Winter. Although you never know about those people at UCLA. Maybe his name is Bobert. Anyway, they're going to follow Mahler as he wanders through the musical life at the turn of the century. Included in the program will be excerpts from symphonies number 2, 6, and 10. So if you enjoy being depressed, enjoy Mahler and the Cosmos tonight, Saturday, May 29th. At 6 p.m. And I have an important message for you here, too. It's what could be more important in capitalism than money? KCRW has got to raise a large percentage of its broadcasting costs in order for Santa Monica College to maintain its commitment to operate the station. You hear us say when we do the IDs, we say KCRW, a community service of Santa Monica College, takes a lot of money to run a radio station, more than you guys provide a whole lot, but the college, oh, they give us this little clunky room to sit in. Actually, they're going to give us some nice rooms. They pay the salaries for the little salaries for the little staff we've got, but it's an expense. There are all kinds of budget cuts going on, and the college just learned that their budget may be slashed more than $1 million for this coming year. So right now, if you haven't paid your pledge, it's a very important factor in KCRW's future, because we have to let the college know, we have to demonstrate to them that you want us to keep going, that there are enough people out there who will support the station so that they will support the station. I mean, your enthusiasm is great, but we have to turn that enthusiasm into dollars to keep KCRW on the air. So redeem your pledge today if you have not done so, or if you already did, send us some more money. If you didn't send your pledge in, if you add another $10, we will send you a KCRW t-shirt, which seems to be quite the item to wear this summer. Boy, it is finally maybe turning into summer. I like that word enthusiasm. I'm rereading Varieties of Religious Experience by William James, because I hadn't read it in a while. And you know how books change when your life changes? And there was a nice quote that I came across yesterday which had to do with the idea that anything pursued enthusiastically over a period of time becomes religion. So I guess music is mine. Radio is certainly part of it. Words and music, I guess that's it. And now, as Monty Python used to say, for something completely different, Miss O'Donoghue has never claimed to be an entirely stable girl, and I'm going to prove it to you as we shift 90 degrees on KCRW Bent Music for a Saturday morning with Randy Newman.

Oh, the boys who brought you Blondie strike again. Actually, they didn't produce that. They just wrote that song. Chin and Chapman. Tony Basil, who apparently used to do some dancing here at the Fox Theater in Venice, with a real interesting new album called Word of Mouth. I like her a lot. I especially like the picture on the back when she's wearing a lot of pink feathers and three white poodles. Mickey, her name's Tony Basil. There's some other real good stuff on there, too. We did a whole big chunk of Randy Newman. I just got in this Randy Newman mood. Actually, he's the fellow who gave me the name Bent from We'll Have a Straight Kid, We Don't Want a Bent One. We listened to Guilty Kathleen by Them Irish Girls, Roland Lover's Prayer, You Can Leave Your Hat On, Have You Seen My Baby, and my favorite, Political Science, followed up by The Five Stars with Atom Bomb Baby, and then Tony Basil with Mickey. Me, I'm going to slide on out of here. Bob Darby's here with some Saturday Becomes Eclectic for you, going away with a cut called Temple Roy from an album entitled Crumbling the Antiseptic Beauty by Felt. It's been my pleasure. Miss O'Donohue signing over and out. See you again next Saturday.

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We're at 89.9 FM and a community service of Santa Monica College. My name is Miss O'Donohue. What do you say we get bent for the next couple hours together?

Stomach pulled in, buttocks tight. I'm going to start with head rolls. To the right, head back and left, forward. Head right, back, left, forward. Now reverse, head back, right, forward. Head left and back, right, forward. Now shoulder lifts, right,

slam. You're a little man.

0: Pig Bag, Wiggling Their Way Out, and Wiggling just happens to be the name of the tune off that album. It's on Y Records from England. The album is called Dr. Heckle and Mr. Jive by Pig Bag, one of my favorite bands of the moment. My name is Miss O'Donohue. The show's name is Bent Music, Bizarre, Eccentric, New, Tricky, whatever we can think of here on KCRW, starting out with things like Harold Budd, from one of my all-time favorite albums. It's called Plateaus of Mirror. Cut was called First Light. Daruti Column with Never Known and The Act Committed from the LC album. Tom Waits, You Can't Unring a Bell. That's from the soundtrack to Francis Coppola's film One from the Heart. Highly underrated and undeservedly panned. Go see it when you get a chance. Romeo Void, Deborah Eyall singing her little heart at it. 6:15 on a Saturday morning, undercover kept. Jewel Baptiste with Red Decade, and then Pig Bag, Wiggling. Have you started wiggling yet? Land Shark.
1: Peter Benchley terrified millions with his great white shark. So when we wanted to find out why people pay to be frightened, we decided to ask the author of Jaws and other authors. We even asked a psychiatrist, trying to find the reason thrillers are on top of the bestseller list and continue to break records at the box office. The results of all that research this week on The Sunday Show. I'm Oscar Brand. Oh, we'll also meet a young English string quartet, the Del May Quartet, and hear the world premiere performance of James Cone's Concerto de Camera. And there's sure to be more this week on The Sunday Show.
0: 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But of course...
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1: That's tonight. Have you started to, well, I guess happy post-Thanksgiving first? Got those little tummies in tow there? Did you overeat as much as I did? And now it's time for the Christmas panic. Oh, God, the trees and the decorations are all up. But you have to do Christmas cards and presents and things. I think I'm going to obviate the whole process this year by just giving everybody I know gift subscriptions to KCRW, because that way they will have to think of me, whether they like it or not, once a month for the whole rest of the year, because whoever I send them to is going to get a copy of the KCRW program guide in the mail. Would you like one? You want to see what they look like? See if you want to send them to people for Christmas? It tells you everything that happens here at KCRW over the course of a whole month. It tells you when Latin Dimensions is on, when Jazz Live is on. Maybe Morning Becomes Eclectic is doing a special, like, do you know which day of the week Morning Goes Makosa is on? If you don't, you should, because it's a show that I'm sure you'd like, because you've got to be bent to be up at 18 minutes before 7 on a Saturday morning listening. So telephone 213-450-5183. If nothing else, you can just say, good morning, Miss O'Donohue, and I'll write down your name and your address, and you can get a copy of this program guide. And while I'm talking to you, we'll be listening to Peter Gabriel on Bent Music.

for you to stick around. I'd like to introduce Legs Larry Smith, drums. And Sam Spoons, rhythm pole. And Vern Dudley Bohay Noel, bass guitar. And Neil Innes, piano. Come in, Rodney Slater on the saxophone. With Roger Ruskin Spear on tenor sax. Hi, Vivian Stanchel, trumpet. Big hello to Big John Wayne, xylophone. And Robert Morley, guitar. Billy Butlin, spoons. And looking very relaxed, Adolf Hitler on vibes. Nice. Princess Anne on sousaphone. Introducing Liberace, clarinet. With Garner Ted Armstrong on vocals. Lord Snooty and his pals tap dancing. In the groove with Harold Wilson, violin. Franklin McCormack on harmonica. Over there, Eric Clapton, ukulele. Hi, Eric. On my left, Sir Kenneth Clark, bass sax. Great honor, sir. Specially flown in for us, a Sessions Gorilla on Vox Humana. Nice to see Incredible Shrinking Man on euphonium. Drop out with Peter Scott on Duck Call. Hearing from you later, Casanova, on horn. Yeah, digging General de Gaulle on accordion.

must be something in the water. There's certainly no other good excuse for it. Bent music on KCRW early Saturday mornings. We get to watch the dawn if you wake up with me. My name's Miss O'Donohue, and the things I just played were, let's take it from the top this time, from the new Peter Gabriel album, Security. I have The Touch, King's Sunny Day. One of the guys in the Reader wrote this week that's certain to be an album on the top of many critics' lists. As many disc jockeys who are allowed to play it as can, certainly, and you, the listener, who seem to be buying it like crazy. Name of the album is Juju Music. It's on Mango Records. We heard from UB40 with Food for Thought, the Bonzo Dog Band, with the intro and the outro. Rubber Rodeo, it's new for them. It's their theme song, and Jolene. And then Prince, Something in the Water.

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KCRW's Strictly Jazz explores a broad spectrum of the music, from its earliest development to its latest releases. Strictly Jazz is heard most weeknights from 10 o'clock until 3 in the morning. 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

It's a poppin' little show. We do have the best staff of jazz announcers, producers, hosts, and certainly invite you to join them most weeknights starting right around 10 p.m. Check it out. You'll find some interesting things there. Gonna keep take my tongue off the roof of my mouth and try that one more time. We're going to stay bent for another 45 minutes or so, bringing you the best of the bent that I could find this week. One of my current favorites, a band from England called Maximum Joy.

0: Don't stop me. I don't need your control. Miss O'Donohue on KCRW playing Bent Music. It's a band named Berlin Airlift from Boston. Their first time out, Don't Stop Me From Crying. In that set, by request, a couple of cuts from the new Material album called One Down, but did you pick them out? Fred Frith Goes Dancing. The two cuts were Time Out and Holding On. They were separated by the Culture Club. White Boys Can't Control It. Lena Lovitch from the new No Man's Land album. It's You, Only You, Mein Schmerz. And Maximum Joy, Let It Take You There, an import album on Y Records. Why did it? Rough Trade distributed it. It's called Station MXJY.
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0: You can hear that right here on KCRW, Monday afternoons at 3. I'm so glad they keep bringing those movies back out again. I went and saw Empire one more time the other night, Empire Strikes Back, and I'll probably go back another two or three times. I'm just a junkie for that stuff. I'll be in line in April for Revenge of the Jedi. My name's Deirdre O'Donohue. We are coming up on the last 17 minutes of Bent Music. And we're also coming up on Christmas now. There's going to be a lot of Christmas music and all that kind of stuff. Myself, I don't even want to think about it until about December 20th, which is usually when I start making plans and preparations. But I'm making an exception, Ray Christmas music, because this is probably one of the best Christmas songs I've heard in a real long time. They've definitely got the beat, and they've definitely bent. The Waitresses on KCRW.

Miss O'Donoghue doing her damned best to help you bounce off that extra helping of mashed potatoes you wish you hadn't had. That's about it for Bent Music, closing it up with the waitress's Christmas rapping. My sentiments exactly. Romeo Void, Flash Flood, Andy Summers, and Robert Fripp with I Advance Masked and Beneath Us Even As I Speak. A little bit of the Thompson Twins and their new one called Lies.

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Stay tuned for Bob Darby. Saturday becomes eclectic right after some programming.

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1: Hi, I'm Steve Chiotakis. Coming up next time on KCRW's All Things Considered, BP plans to call its first witness in the Gulf of Mexico oil spill trial, which will determine liability and fines in the Deepwater Horizon explosion. Powerball comes to California. What are the odds that it reinvigorates a lottery that's fallen a bit flat lately? On Orange County Line, Gustavo Arellano breaks down property taxes and the peculiarities of the housing market in the OC. It's All Things Considered at 3 as we start the work week, 89.9 KCRW.
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0: Oh, yes. We are listening to music from Chris Joss, a track called Drink Me Hot. Before that, Weezer, from their debut album, on Geffen Records. A little song about Buddy Holly and Mary Tyler Moe. Rachel, who is my trusty assistant tonight, said that this was her first concert, her very first concert, at the old Irvine Amphitheater with, who was opening up, did you say? Some big band opened up. Oh, Maroon 5, you thought opened up. Yes, well, there you go. But, good. Well, what was your first concert, ladies and gentlemen? You don't have to answer aloud, but my first concert was The Who. Back in the day, doing Tommy. Very exciting. White Plains, New York. But getting back to the show here. Before Weezer, we heard from Dale Earnhardt Jr. If you don't see me, then you weren't on the dance floor. It's a new track from the forthcoming album from Mr. Earnhardt Jr. Patterns is the name of the album. Hailing from West Palm Beach, Florida, Surfer Blood before that. Great new track from Surfer Blood, Demon Dance. And My Morning Jacket opened up the show and the set from a new tribute to John Denver compilation, The Music Is You. It's coming on ATO Records, or it's out on ATO Records. The Music Is You, we heard Leaving on a Jet Plane, is performed by My Morning Jacket. Ladies and gentlemen, boys and girls, I am Gary Calamar. Very happy to be with you on this Sunday evening. Coming to you from Santa Monica, California. We've got a fine show for you tonight. We have got brand new music from Iron and Wine and Rogue Wave and Waves as well. Also the Yeah Yeah Yeahs. We will also hear from Churches and David Bowie and Queen and Serge Gainsbourg. And we've got some tickets for our members to see the L.A. Moth Story Slam that is taking place on Tuesday, April 9th. True Tales from Everyday People with the theme of Kitchen. That's coming up a little bit later. I'm Gary Calamar. This is KCRW and KCRW.com.
1: Rock and roll music and why I preach against it. I believe that it is a contributing factor to our juvenile delinquency of today. I know what it does to you. And I know the evil feeling that you feel when you sing it. I know the lost position that you get into in the beat. Well, if you talk to the average teenager of today and you ask them what it is about rock and roll music that they like, and the first thing they'll say is the beat, the beat, the beat.

0: from the Queen album Sheer Heart Attack. David Bowie before that. The new album is called The Next Day, I'd Rather Be High. Black Rebel Motorcycle Club before that. Their new one is called Spectre at the Feast. And we heard Hate the Taste. And we started off with a classic from Eddie Cochran, Come On Everybody. I am Gary Calamar. This is KCRW and KCRW.com. 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Sorry. From writer and executive producer Matthew Weiner, season 6 of the Emmy Award-winning series returns to the advertising world of 1960s New York. 2-hour premiere tonight on AMC. Very exciting. Looking forward to that. Coming up in just a moment, we've got a brand new track from Rogue Wave from their forthcoming album, Nightingale Floors, a track called College, coming up in just a moment.
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0: That is the Electric Light Orchestra. Can't get it out of my head from their album El Dorado. Cat Power before that. Her latest album is called Sun. We heard Manhattan. Phoenix from their brand new album, Bankrupt. We heard the track Entertainment, and also a new one from Rogue Wave. Their forthcoming album is called Nightingale Floors. And the track we heard was College. I am Gary Calamar. This is KCRW and KCRW.com. Very happy to be with you on this Sunday evening. Hope you're all doing great. 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

0: Lovely new song there from Iron and Wine from their forthcoming album, Ghost on Ghost. We heard Low Light Buddy of Mine. New one from Vampire Weekend from their new album, Modern Vampires of the City. We heard Diane Young, new from Vampire Weekend. And we started off with Young Tiger and a track called Calypso B. That is from a compilation on Honest John's Records. London is the place for me too. Calypso and Quayla. High Life and Jazz from Young Black London. I am Gary Calamar. 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
3: 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I'm Liza Richardson.
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0: This Tuesday, April 9th, Busby's East will host the L.A. Moth Story Slam. It's a battle of wits and words. The Moth Story Slam will feature true tales from everyday people, just like yourself, with the theme kitchen. 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It's a lot of fun. 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We have five pairs of tickets for our members to attend the Moth Story Slam at Busby's East this Tuesday, April 9th at 7 p.m. If you haven't won a giveaway from us in the past 90 days, call us at 877-600-KCRW and have your member number ready. 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It's on a first-come, first-served basis and are non-transferable. That's five pairs of tickets for our members to attend the Moth Story Slam at Busby's East this Tuesday, April 9th at 7 p.m. You must call now in order to win. And as I said, the theme for this Story Slam is kitchen. And here's a song about a soul kitchen.

0: Okay, that is new from the Yeah Yeah Yeahs, the title track from their new album, Mosquito. The Little Ones in there as well. Argonauts is the track that we played from their new album, The Dawn Sang Along. We had the Little Ones perform this morning at a music series that I put together, the Mimosa Music Series at the Federal Bar in North Hollywood, and they put on a fantastic show, as did the Mighty Angels. We have another show coming up there next Sunday, which I'll tell you about in just a moment. We heard about Hani El-Khatib and Penny from his new one, and X started the set with Soul Kitchen from the Los Angeles album. I am Gary Calamar. This is KCRW and KCRW.com. We're going to hear music from Escondido coming up, and as I mentioned, they have a show, part of this Mimosa Music Series, which I put together, kind of a brunch time show. It's happening next Sunday at the Federal Bar in the NoHo Arts District, North Hollywood. And it's next Sunday, 11 to 2, free show, all ages. Bring the kids, have a mimosa, have a bagel, and check out Escondido. We're going to play a track from their new album in just a moment, so stick around.
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Steve Winwood on KCRW from his Resurgence album of last year entitled Ark of a Diver. It's called When You See a Chance. I was looking on the liner notes here trying to remember who it was who played that horn, but damned if they'll tell me. They won't. Steve Winwood from Ark of a Diver, While You See a Chance, Take It. Miroslav Vidas just before that doing some nice bass work on two cuts entitled Concerto in E Minor and Pictures from Moravia, Police from their new album. The album's called Ghost in the Machine. The cut was called Too Much Information. And there certainly is a lot of that going around. I hadn't meant to do that in front as I put the song on, but I'm going to tell you about a book that has to do with too much information. It's brand new, and you may have seen a review recently in the LA Weekly by Kate Braverman about it. It's called Easy Travel to Other Planets. And if you're fond of authors like, say, Pynchon or Gabriel Garcia Marquez or Donald Barthelme, you will enjoy this book. It's by a guy named Ted Mooney. It's his first book. It's called Easy Travel to Other Planets, and it deals quite humorously and nicely with that topic of information excess. Good morning. It's 16 minutes of 7 this Halloween Saturday morning. My name's Deirdre. I'm doing the music here for you on KCRW, and now that you're listening to us, why not look at us, too? Look us over. Call me in the 213 area code at KCRW. The number is 450-5183. And ask me for a complimentary copy of our monthly program guide and membership materials. Here's the number again to call, 450-5183 in the 213 area code. I'd love to send you a copy of the guide. Switching not instruments, but maybe moods just a little. Stick 'em with a guitar. Another master of it in a different vein. Larry Coryell from the Lion and the Ram album with Larry's Boogie.

Remember 1969? That was when John Klemmer recorded that piece. It's from his album Blowin' Gold, entitled Children of the Earth Flames. That's what the late 60s were like. The English Beat were just before that from their latest album Whoppin', The Limits We Set, Joan Armatrading, from an extraordinarily fine new album entitled Walk Under Ladders. We listened to the song called I Can't Lie to Myself. The whole album is just of a piece, A1, no two ways about it. Joan Armatrading, brand new, and Larry Coryell in the beginning with Larry's Boogie from the Lion and the Ram album on KCRW. And KCRW would like you to enjoy some scary thrills and thrilling chills. To do so, tune in to a doubleheader of horror this Sunday. That's tomorrow night, November 1st at 8 p.m. Jay Lacey, host of the original big broadcast, is going to be presenting both the horrifying history of Dracula and Frankenstein. Don't end your Halloween weekend without them. Dracula and Frankenstein this Sunday, tomorrow night at 8 p.m. on the original big broadcast right here on KCRW Santa Monica, a community service of Santa Monica College. A lot of water has certainly gone under all of our bridges since 1969. Something that happened a few years back was that Sonny Rollins, one of the major forces of jazz for a long time, through the 50s and the 60s, decided he was going to semi-retire. He went away from playing in public. He went away from playing, period. He just kind of sat inside himself and thought about things for a while. Probably thought about things like John Klemmer, Blowin' Gold. He took himself and his saxophone off somewhere and went away and came back and gave us an album entitled The Bridge. It was a real nice comeback from 1980. Sonny Rollins from the album called The Bridge, without a song, on KCRW.

Kevin Ayers on KCRW from his album Banana More. That was Decadence. Weather Report just before that from their 1972 album, I Sing the Body Electric, the cut called Second Sunday in August. Sounding very contemporary to me, and absolutely contemporary, brand new from Tangerine Dream. An album called Exit, we listened to the cut entitled Coranzan, John Martin with Dansen, Keith Jarrett with Jan Garbarek playing the saxophone, or Garbarek, however that may be. Cut called Country from the My Song album. Sonny Rollins got us started with a cut from The Bridge called Without a Song, and then he was backed up by the quartet of Wyman, Watts, Woods, and Richards with Mick Jagger on vocals from the Rolling Stones' new album. Sonny Rollins playing an awfully, awfully nice saxophone break on Waiting on a Friend. I'm waiting on a friend. I'm waiting on you. We've been together since 6 a.m. this morning. We've got another 20 minutes to go. My name is Deirdre. Our name is KCRW. Those are our call letters. 89.9 is our place on the dial, and 450-5183 is our phone number for you to call up for a complimentary copy of our monthly program guide and membership material. We're up north here in the 213 area code. The number is 450-5183. I'd love to get a call from you and hear what you're thinking this morning and to send you a copy of the program guide. It's Bob Epstein and the Devil's Music at 8 a.m., and then he does the Angels' Music at 9. So you really do need a copy of the program guide just to keep track of all these things. You do want to know what's going on. 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

0: Dizzy Gillespie on KCRW. Wah Wah Watson on electric guitar. Paulina da Costa on percussion. And James Horn, flute. That's called Incantation from Dizzy's album Free Ride. Monty Alexander and Otello Molyneux just before that doing Montevideo from the Monty Alexander Quintet album Ivory and Steel. And Brian Eno, Here She Comes from Before and After Science. Here she goes. It's 8 a.m. It's KCRW Santa Monica, reminding you that KCRW is a community service of Santa Monica College. I'm going out, but the devil's coming in. It's Bob Epstein and the devil's music.
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0: It's new music from a group called Wheat, and their album is self-titled. I guess their greatest hits album will be called Whole Wheat, or Grist for the Mill, or something like that. But the tune is entitled Leslie West, who we gather was in the band Mountain. Now, this is Wheat. They're available on Sugar Free Records. It's new, and it follows something from X. This to be found on the 2-CD set, the X Anthology. It's called Beyond and Back. That's the 1997 remix of I Must Not Think Bad Thoughts, originally from the album More Fun in the New World. And at the top of the set, 1,000 Clowns, that's the work of Jude and Kevy Kev. And the tune is Pretty Liar. 1,000 Clowns, that's a single. So we just heard from X featuring John Doe and Xene Shervinkova. Tonight at Book Soup, author and journalist Don Snowden will be signing copies of his new book, Make the Music Go Bang, which documents the punk rock years in Los Angeles. Xene is featured in the book and will be at Book Soup tonight to read excerpts from it. That's tonight at Book Soup at 7 o'clock. Call 310-659-3684 for more information. Xene is also featured with the band Antichrist. That's her new band. It's a punk band. In this Friday's Just Us event, which also features Spearhead, Culture Clash, and Kamau Daoud, who we're about to hear from, by the way. Or the Veterans Wadsworth Theater. Call UCLA for tickets, 310-825-2101. And jazz poet and spoken word artist Kamau Daoud will be giving a free performance tomorrow, Thursday, December 4th at 11 a.m. here at Santa Monica College Amphitheater. 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Extension 9966 for more information. Lots of information in that last information blurb, but I'll review it later. Coming next, we're going to hear from Kamau Daoud. That's next on KCRW 89.9 as morning becomes eclectic.
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0: KCRW thanks the LA Weekly for its support. The LA Weekly provides the latest in news, arts, and entertainment and offers comprehensive calendar listings. In this week's issue, WLS, the Weekly's quarterly literary supplement with Alexander Coburn and Che Guevara, Veronica Chambers on Jamaica Kincaid, and Ron Athey's interview with Edmund White. Plus a roundtable of gay voices discussing sex in the time of AIDS. The LA Weekly is available at more than 3,000 locations throughout Los Angeles County. The time is 10:53. Dream Girls, tickets still on the way. Liza Richardson here, sitting in for Chris Derides as morning becomes eclectic on KCRW 89.9. Nah.

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Queen mothers and forefathers, these are the shoulders that have carried us here.

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Proverbs melt like warm music in our ears. They are the builders of civilization, and we are their children. Sculptures of pyramids, inventors of science. We are seeds rooted in the cosmos of African clay. We are spears thrown into the future. Crescendos over the dung hills of stale hyenas' madness. We are temples and walking shrines. We are earth people and earth songs. Blacksmith dancers and village drummers. Sunburst and naked flowers. We drink palm wine and eat cassava and yams. Our lips drip with the mango nectar. We give praise that we may hear these voices moving like a bamboo flute song in silence. Honest work is our worship. We place like a bed of gold before the infinite and those now gone from sight. In the wind we learn that the diehards

We just heard the piano work of Leon Fleischer. This was recorded in 1956. It's one of Brahms' waltzes. It's number 2 in E major. It's just been reissued, in fact, on Masterworks Heritage Records. Right before it, we heard the voice of Kamau Daoud, mixed with the music of Sister Chan Kong and the monks of Khor Musa. Kamau Daoud is featured this Friday night at the Veterans Wadsworth Theater at UCLA for an event called Just Us. He's also going to be performing a free concert, a free performance, that is, tomorrow, Thursday, December 4th at 11 a.m. here at Santa Monica College Amphitheater. Call 310-450-5150, extension 9966 for more information on Kamau Daoud and his performance tomorrow. It's a couple of minutes before 11 o'clock. 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For more of Southern California, this is the Saul Bass theme from Ready Made. Give us a call. Dreamgirls, the dazzling and acclaimed Broadway musical that won 6 Tony Awards in 1981, returns to Los Angeles for a limited engagement at the Wilshire Theater in Beverly Hills through December 21st. This terrific show with Grammy Award-winning original cast album is the behind-the-scenes show business saga of three ambitious young Chicago singers on their way to the top of the charts and Motown stardom despite the ruthlessness, heartbreak, and betrayals they encounter along the way. We have 5 pairs of tickets for subscribers to see Dreamgirls at the Wilshire Theater in Beverly Hills tonight at 8 o'clock. If you have not won any giveaways from us in the past 90 days, call us with your member number 310-452-6700, members only at 310-452-6700. Morning Becomes Eclectic continues after this news from NPR.

They were long and clear. There were lots of stars at night. And when it would rain, it would all turn. They were beautiful, the most beautiful skies.

0: It's from 1993, a Quest recording. It's the music of Justin Warfield. It's produced by Prince Paul and Quincy Jones. The tune is Thoughts in the Buttermilk. It's from the album My Field Trip to Planet Nine by Justin Warfield. Right before that, something new from Colombia. It's by the group Ecchymosis. This is going to be available domestically through Fonovisa Records. Also in the set, we heard from Funky Porcini. Surge is the tune you can find on a Nova radio collection. That's Radio Nova from Paris. The album is called Future Funk for You. We heard from the Eels in the set with Your Lucky Day in Hell. That's a remix by Mike Simpson. This remix to be featured on the forthcoming soundtrack to the film Scream 2. At the very top, we heard from The Orb, and that was by request, Little Fluffy Clouds, the Cumulonimbus, whatever, is remixed by Pal Joey, Little Fluffy Clouds, by request, The Orb. And that started out the hour and set. Good morning. I'm Liza Richardson. I'm sitting in for Chris Derides as Morning Becomes Eclectic on KCRW 89.9. Coming up next, Bjork. On deck, we have Robert Wyatt and still to come, Charlie Hayden by request, and tickets to Juliana Hatfield.
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0: And tonight on Brave New World with Tricia Halloran, Vancouver alternative duo Mecca Normal will be joining Tricia in live performance at 11 o'clock. That's tonight on Brave New World. Also, just a note, tonight during Metropolis, Kevin Lincoln will be sitting in for Jason Bentley. Local broadcast time is made possible in part by Tower Records, featuring the new album Hunger by Janice Ian. Janice makes her only Los Angeles appearance this year, performing at Tower Records in Santa Monica on Thursday, December 4th at 6:30 p.m. Here's Bjork. She's canceled her date, which was set for next Monday, December 8th at the Shrine Auditorium. Apparently, she has a kidney infection and she's been hospitalized in Iceland, but I'm sure she'll be fine and be back soon. And this is from her latest recording, Homogenic, on KCRW 89.9.

The time is 11:35. You're listening to Morning Becomes Eclectic as KCRW. That's right, 89.9. Right now, we turn to the music of Robert Wyatt, known for writing two famous songs, Elvis Costello's Shipbuilding and Peter Gabriel's Biko. Both those songs were written by Robert Wyatt. He was in the Soft Machine, and he also collaborated with so many, including Syd Barrett, Pink Floyd, Ivor Cutler, Ryuichi Sakamoto, and many more. In 1973, while drunk at a party, Robert Wyatt fell from a fourth-floor window, breaking his back, and he was then permanently confined to a wheelchair. He also collaborated with Charlie Hayden. We're going to hear from Charlie Hayden coming up. This is from Robert Wyatt's new recording, Schleep, on KCRW.

from 1990, Ryuichi Sakamoto from his album Beauty. It's a Rolling Stones cover tune, We Love You. Ryuichi Sakamoto said that he wanted to find the saddest voice in the world to sing that song, so he asked Robert Wyatt to be his guest vocalist on that track. Right before Ryuichi Sakamoto and Robert Wyatt, we heard one by request. It's called Spiritual, dedicated to Martin Luther King, Medgar Evers, Malcolm X, by Charlie Hayden and Liberation Music Orchestra. Dreamkeeper is the Blue Note record, arranged by Carla Bley. Before that, we heard from Robert Wyatt, the man that I just spoke of, who's singing right now, in fact, with Ryuichi Sakamoto. Schleep is the name of his new recording, and we heard a tune called Marianne. This is on import right now through Hannibal Records, but wait just until January 20th. It'll be out domestically through Thursday Ear Records. Drummer and vocalist Robert Wyatt collaborating on his new album with Phil Manzanera, Brian Eno, Paul Weller, and Philip Catherine. At the very top of the set, we heard from Björk. That's apparently the pronunciation. It's hard to break the habit of saying Björk, but apparently it is Björk. Homogenic is the name of the album, and we heard Yoga, start of the set. Liza Richardson here sitting in for Chris DeRita says, Morning Becomes Eclectic. KCRW thanks the Los Angeles Business Journal for its support, a source for local business news and information. In this week's issue, a look inside LA's new China Valley, the Los Angeles Business Journal, for over 15 years, what business people read.

0: It's Juliana Hadfield. That's her latest recording. It's brand new on Bar None Records. The tune is Trying Not to Think About It, and it's about the late Jeff Buckley. The EP, it's six songs, is called Please Do Not Disturb. Juliana Hadfield on KCRW 89.9. Music here is by Kruder and Dorfmeister. From the EP G Stone, Definition is the track. Thanks very much for keeping us company this morning during Morning Becomes Eclectic. Special thanks to Gemma Dempsey. She produced the show. She produces it every day. Kelly DiMartino is our assistant today. Ariana Morgenstern for producing the calendar. I'm Liza Richardson. I'm back tomorrow. Our guest in the studio is going to be David Arnold. That's in the 11 o'clock hour. He's the composer of the new James Bond film, and also has a new album out called Shaken and Stirred. 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
2: 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A few seconds past 12 noon on this gray Sunday after Christmas. Hope you had a great Christmas yesterday and are relaxing and as we head into the New Year's. I'm Tom Schnabel, your host for the next 2 hours with music new and old from around the world on Cafe LA, where we begin with music from Harold Budd. Welcome to Cafe LA.

0: Ending our first set of music with the beautiful voice of Monica Salmaso from her album Voadera, an album that I cannot recommend enough. This is a song that was written probably back in the 1940s or 1950s, and it's called Ave Maria No Moro, the Ave Maria of the Hill. Music from Polish composer Zbigniew Preisner. Before that, he scored the great Krzysztof Kieslowski films. This is an album called Requiem for My Friend, his friend being Kieslowski, the Polish filmmaker. We heard a piece from Requiem for My Friend. Music from Keith Jarrett, the lovely version played as an encore in his latest album, which is called The Out of Towners, recorded in Munich in July 2001. It's all in the game. Way back to the to medieval Spain with El Canto de la Sibilla, Volume 2, with the great Spanish soprano Montserrat Figueres and Yori Saval. This is from an Astray recording from Harmonia Mundi. And we began with music from Harold Budd, what he says is his last album. It's called Avalon Sutra. Welcome to Café LA. I'm Tom Schnabel. Bob Werney and Jill Ettinger are my production team in the studio. We'll be giving away tickets for New Year's Eve. If you haven't made plans, you can go to see DJ Chebi Sabah returning to Zanzibar. That's happening this week, and we'll be making that giveaway really soon. In the next set, we'll be listening to music from Beth Orton, music from Mississippi John Hurt, and music from Gavin Bryars featuring Tom Waits.
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0: 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Bob Werney, you just checked online, and how much does this record is going for now on eBay? Super Pinking Mandy, how much? $300. It's a rare one. It's one that we have in our library, thank goodness. It's Super Pinking Mandy of Beth Orton. It features this song written by John Martin, Don't Want to Know About Evil. That's how we'll start the set, with this rare Japan-only release of Beth Orton with William Orbit. Music by Mississippi John Hurt, recorded in 1928, his great version of Frankie and Johnny. And then we'll listen to the remake of Gavin Bryars' Jesus Blood Never Failed Me Yet. He recorded it with a homeless man that he found in a park who was singing this song, and he took his recorder and recorded him, and then it came out on a very, very rare CD that Brian Eno produced. It never was re-released, but they took the old recording. Tom Waits went to Gavin Bryars. He lost his recording and needed another one, and he said, can you get me one? And Gavin Bryars countered by saying, well, why don't we make a new one and have you featured on it in addition to the original score? And that's how this happened. Jesus Blood Never Failed Me Yet. We'll hear that number three, third and final song in our second set here at KCRW's Cafe LA. Here's Beth Orton.

gonna tell no story, and I ain't gonna tell no lie. Well, I was passed about an hour ago, a girl you call Alice Pride. He's your man, and he done you wrong.

Levantai.

Jesus, Jesus, Lord. Lord.

Music from Gavin Bryars featuring Tom Waits. Jesus' Blood Never Failed Me Yet. This is a newer recording put out a few years ago by Philip Glass's label Point Music, actually in 1993. The original album came out in the late 1970s. On Obscure Records, it was produced by Brian Eno. I'm Tom Schnabel. 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We continue with music from a nice new double CD set, American Rag & Company, put together by the talented folks at Quango. This is Mo Horizons with Shake It Loose. It's Cafe LA here at 89.9 KCRW.

0: Music from Nicola Conti. Other Directions is the name of this Blue Note France CD. It's a good one. We heard Kind of Sunshine from Nicola Conti. Before that, music from the Gangbe Brass Band, band from Benin, that has a kind of a fella groove and as well as a New Orleans feeling, too, because of the brass band nature of it. We heard Remember Fella from their brand new album En Contre-Jour from France. We heard a track from American Rag, two CD set put together by Bruno Guez and the Quango team, Shake It Loose from Mo Horizons. I'm Tom Schnabel. 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
0: Just 6 days left to enter all 3 sweepstakes. Venice closes December 31st. In a second, we'll be remembering the late Renata Tebaldi, who's, in my book at least, and in many others' books too, she was one of the greatest opera singers, one of the greatest sopranos ever of the 20th and the 21st century. She passed away last week at the age of 82. We'll also go back and listen to an early recording from 1962 of Brazilian guitarist Luiz Bonfá. If you haven't made New Year's Eve plans yet, here is something that you might enjoy. On New Year's Eve, DJ Chebi Sabah returns to L.A. for a show with dancers at Zanzibar in Santa Monica. 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Jill Ettinger will take your calls, 310-883-7700. 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DJ Chebi Sabah, Zanzibar, Friday, New Year's Eve, 9 p.m. You must call now in order to win. Here is Renata Tebaldi singing Puccini.

0: Music recorded in Brazil in 1962 by Luiz Bonfa. His album, this one is on an Odeon 100 Years reissue series, a budget reissue. We heard Amor Demais. Before that, the great Renata Tibaldi, the great Italian soprano, passed away last week in Italy, the age of 82. This is a recently released album of some of her Decca classics. It's called simply The Best of Tibaldi Classic Recitals on Decca. It's a really good collection, highly recommended. I'm Tom Schnabel. 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KCRW, we're community service of Santa Monica College. I'm Tom Schnabel. Thank you for joining us today. Hope you had a great Christmas and looking forward to the new year. Thanks for spending this hour, and we have one more hour left here at KCRW's Cafe LA. Stay close.
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song written by Charles Lloyd called Third Floor Richard. Wonder who Third Floor Richard was. The artist is here is Mike Richman with Larry Schneider on tenor, Richie Bayrack and Jeff Williams. Great album on Steeplechase. I'm going to pretend it's we're in the Southern Hemisphere and it's just sort of summer is starting out in this next set of music. We're flying south to Brazil for some carnival samba with Elsa Suarez. It's Cafe LA 89.9 KC.

ibitingi bugomapeka limbisa ba parisien limbisa jamorné limbisa jambila limbisa ingwenzama

All that I have to say is to tell you that the lantern is the moon. I, the man in the moon. This thornbush, my thornbush, and this dog, my dog.

That was recorded in 1987, that is, by Kevin Brown. He's a British blueser. We heard Don't Quit from his album Rust. That's a Hannibal release. Kevin Brown on KCRW. Something brand new right before that by Chris Harford. His new release is entitled Be Headed. And on that track called Sing, Breathe, and Be Merry, we heard the contributions of the band Ween, also Toshi Reagan, and The Proclaimers, all playing on that track by Chris Harford. And War before that with Why Can't We Be Friends. And to begin Man on the Moon, we started with the voice of Julie Rennick. And that over an excerpt from Chris Harford's new album, Beheaded. We heard an excerpt from Raise the Roof. That was very short. I shouldn't have even mentioned it. It was so short. It's 12:29, and you're listening to Man in the Moon on KCRW. Thanks for joining me. I'm Liza Richardson. Coming up next, it's The House of Pain. And we'll also hear from The House of Love sometime this morning. Also coming up in this next set, Andre Kudrescu on KCRW.

it's betting odds, a compression ratio, mnemonic device, and some great music, too. I'm Tom Schnabel, and 10 to 1 is the name of my Saturday show here at KCRW. I do hope you'll join me every Saturday from 10 a.m. to 1 p.m.

Oh boy. Art I don't believe in. I'm now back to thinking that I would like to reinstate the fear of art in people. I would like them to fear art. I got thrown off the Greyhound bus by a scab driver for pointing out that it's illegal to have old people standing crammed in the aisles while you drive 10 miles over the speed limit. And not just old people, come to think of it. You can break all the bones of the young ones too if you have to brake suddenly. It's obscene, I said, and the driver braked suddenly and shouted, "Get off my bus!" I could hear bones cracking everywhere, so I got off the bus because I had called the situation obscene, which is one word that will get you in trouble everywhere today. Televangelist Pat Robertson, whose faithful ride the Greyhound in droves, found an obscene puppet show in Atlanta. The puppets were allegedly having oral sex while being funded by the National Endowment for the Arts. Now, how do puppets have oral sex? Only your televangelist knows for sure. He's pulled the string on more puppets than Greyhound breaks bones. At the last judgment, all these sex puppets will be standing in the aisles of hell waiting to have their funding cut. Speaking of the last judgment, Michelangelo's, it turns out that upon restoration, the picture was even dirtier than the ceiling, according to the art critics. The nudity of Michelangelo's figures shocked church officials, and in 1664, Pope Pius IV ordered artist Daniel de Volterra, under penalty of withdrawing his grant, to paint over the offending private parted veils and loincloths. The offending scene, of course, was the expulsion from the Garden of Eden, the only authorized version of which is now in North Carolina. It's called Expulsion from the Tobacco Garden, and it shows two horny teenagers being expelled by Senator Helms for eating figs instead of smoking Marlboros. They had a public survey in North Carolina where they asked people. Michelangelo was A. a painter, B. a turtle. Most people said turtle, which means Senator Helms will be re-elected. These same voters also believe that the practices of the Greyhound Company are not obscene, puppets have oral sex while on grants, and televangelists should be tax exempt. Verily, it's a wondrous world out there.

classic XTC from 1982. That's from the album English Settlement. That's Fly on the Wall. And Happy Monday is right before that. That's a remix by Paul Oakenfold. And it's a cover tune, John Conga's Tokoloshe Man. I think that's how you pronounce it, but it's by John Conga's. And done there from the Happy Mondays. It's found on this collection, Elektra Records, on their 40th birthday, which was last year or the year before. They put out a collection of tunes, old tunes from their catalog, covered by their new artists, and that one is Happy Mondays. The collection is called Rubaiyat from Elektra Records. And before Happy Mondays, we heard music by Diana Brown and Barry K. Sharp, and the instrumental from a 12-inch of Part of the Master Plan. That's courtesy of Jason Bentley. Over that, we heard Obscenity in Search of Art from No Tacos for Saddam by Andre Codrescu. And at the top of this set, Jump Around from the House of Pain self-titled Tommy Boy release. I'm Liza Richardson. You're listening to KCRW and Man in the Moon at 12:46. And we're turning now to new music from Definition of Sound. Stay tuned for Yellow Man coming up on Man in the Moon. KCRW thanks Cream Magazine for its support. Cream, the magazine that covers the world's music on newsstands in 18 countries.

wake up and there'd be nothing. I hardly said a word to my wife until I said yes to a divorce. When I was here, I wanted to be there. When I was there, all I could think of was getting back into the jungle. I'm here a week now, waiting for a mission, getting softer. Every minute I stay in this room, I get weaker. And every minute Charlie squats in the bush, he gets stronger. Each time I looked around, the walls moved in a little tighter.

Dear son, I'm afraid that both you and your mother will have been worried at not hearing from me during the past weeks, but my situation here has become a difficult one. I have been officially accused of murder by the army. The alleged victims were four Vietnamese double agents. We spent months uncovering them and accumulating evidence. When absolute proof was completed, we acted. We acted like soldiers. The charges aren't justified. They are, in fact, and in the circumstances of this conflict, quite complete.

In a war, there are many moments for compassion and tender action. There are many moments for ruthless action. What is often called ruthless. What may in many circumstances be only clarity. Seeing clearly what there is to be done and doing it. Directly, quickly, awake. Looking at it. I would trust you to tell your mother what you choose about this letter. As for the charges against me, I am unconcerned. I am beyond their timid, lying morality, and so I am beyond caring. You have all my faith.

I didn't belong on this mission anymore. Because I had begun to doubt it. Kurtz was turning from a target into a goal.

There has been a new development regarding your mission, which we must now communicate to you. Months ago, a man was ordered on a mission which was identical to yours. We have reason to believe that he is now operating with Colonel Kurtz. Saigon was carrying him MIA for his family's sake, but they assumed he was dead. Then they intercepted a letter he tried to send to his wife. Captain Richard Colby. He was with Kurtz.

Everything I saw told me that Kurtz had gone insane. The place was full of bodies. North Vietnamese, Viet Cong, Cambodians. If I was still alive, it was because he wanted me that way.

0: They say why. Well, it. Why they want to terminate my command?
1: I sent them classified missions.
0: No longer classified. Did they tell you?
1: They told me that you had gone totally insane. And that your methods were unsound.
0: Are my methods unsound?
1: I didn't see any method at all.
0: I expect someone like you. What did you expect?
1: Are you an assassin? I'm a soldier. You're neither. You're an errand boy sent by grocery clerks.

0: is filled with straw. Alas, our dried voices when we whisper together are quiet and meaningless. Wind and dry grass. The rats fade.
1: He's out there.
0: Last of our dry cellar.
1: He's really out there.
0: Shape without form. Shade without color. Paralyzed force. Gesture without motion.
2: He broke from them. And then he broke from himself. I'd never seen a man so broken up and ripped apart.
0: I've seen horrors. Horrors that you've seen. But you have no right to call me a murderer. You have a right to kill me. You have a right to do that. But you have no right to judge me. It's impossible through words to describe what is necessary to those who do not know what horror means. Horror. Horror has a face. And you must make a friend of horror. Horror and moral terror are your friends. If they are not, then they are enemies to be feared. They are truly enemies. I remember when I was with Special Forces. Seems 1,000 centuries ago. We went into a camp to inoculate some children. We left the camp after we had inoculated the children for polio. And this old man came running after us and he was crying. He couldn't say. We went back there, and they had come and hacked off every inoculated arm. There they were in a pile. Pile of little arms. And I remember I cried, I wept like some grandmother. I wanted to tear my teeth out. I didn't know what I wanted to do. And I want to remember it. I never want to forget it. I never want to forget. And then I realized, like I was shot with a diamond. A diamond bullet right through my forehead. And I thought, my God, the genius of that. The genius, the will to do that.

perfect, genuine, complete, crystalline, pure. Then I realized they were stronger than we, because they could stand it. These were not monsters. These were men, trained cadres. These men who fought with their hearts, who have families, who have children, who are filled with love. But they have the strength. The strength. To do that. If I had 10 divisions of those men, then our troubles here would be over very quickly. You have to have men who are moral and at the same time who are able to utilize their primordial instincts to kill without feeling, without passion, without judgment, without judgment. Because it's judgment that defeats us.

0: I worry that my son might not understand what I've tried to be. And if I were to be killed in Willard, I would want someone to go to my home and tell my son everything. Everything I did, everything you saw. Because there's nothing that I detest more than the stench of lies. And if you understand me, Willard, you will do this for me.
1: PBR Street Gang, this is Rob Mighty, over. PBR Street Gang, this is Rob Mighty, standing by, over. PBR Street Gang, this is Rob Mighty, standing by, how do you copy?
2: They were gonna make me a major for this. And I wasn't even in their fucking army anymore. Everybody wanted me to do it. Him most of all. I felt like he was up there, waiting for me to take the pain away. He just wanted to go out like a soldier, standing up. Not like some poor, wasted, rag-ass renegade. So he really took his own.

That's by MC 900 Foot Jesus with DJ Zero from the album Hell with the Lid Off. It's their debut release on IRS's Network Records. Actually, that came out a couple years back. It's their first release, and they've got two now. And then, let's see, most of the rest of the music you heard was by Miles Davis. We heard Bitches Brew and a few segments from Sanctuary, both from Bitches Brew, the album. And that's by Miles Davis, a classic 60s jazz. And let's see, excerpts of Apocalypse Now mixed in with that tune, Bitches Brew. And that was the voice, Marlon Brando and Martin Sheen. The whole thing is produced by Francis Ford Coppola. He directed it and produced the album as well. So that's what you heard. That started at 2 o'clock. It's now 14 minutes before the hour of 3 o'clock. I'm Liza Richardson. You've been listening to Man in the Moon, and until 3 o'clock, we'll be listening to Man in the Moon. Thanks for joining me. And coming up at 3 o'clock, it's Morning Edition from National Public Radio. This morning on Morning Edition, the challenge facing President Bush as he takes the mic at the Republican convention in Houston. Tex-Mex, the cuisine that is so popular in Houston, is catching on in Paris. Wild Wheels, a film salute to Funny Cars. That's Thursday on NPR's Morning Edition from 3 until 9 here on KCRW. This is Charles Kennard. Stay tuned for new music from The Grid.

Meditation and therapy take up a lot of my time now. But that's all right, I have very little money to go out since I started donating 80% of my wages to the Crystal Light and Breakfast Cereal Healing Center. I've learned to laugh and play like a child all over again. The married man and the creditors notices me nothing compared to the personal development I feel in my deep and centered heart. I realize that I am in love with my instructor. There is a light in his eyes as bright as the aura around his head. With our mantras, we channel the world's energy into him, and the orgasms are like lightning through the mirror of my soul. Ooh-wee. Never trust a man. I can't believe I said that.

What can I say about people who think that every fucking thing that happens to them is a sign from the universe? Except, of course, the real things that happen to them. She notices number sequences that seem familiar, bird species that she's seen more than once. She thinks we've met before, perhaps been married in another life. Everything is a cosmic eruption to her. Everything means something, and she'll distort its meaning to suit her purposes. Sometimes I just want to slap her and say, look, this is just a bird. This is a number, just a number. You're a girl, not a connecting rod for unexplained phenomenon. I've had it with those psychocosmic, ooh, wow, I've been there before. I just had to sit there and meditate. I feel so crystallized, so infinite. Zuni, bimbo, soul-seeking, pot-smoking, procrastinatory vegetarians. I've had it with them. It's just a pyramid shape, just a symbol, just a form, just an object, just what it is. You're the one who's creating it, so stop it, will you? Sometimes a cigar is just a cigar. You're the one who thinks it means you're gonna get laid. Maybe it means you're gonna get cancer.

That's new music from Fontana Records by The Ocean Color Scene. That's also the name of the album. We heard Giving It All Away. And that followed something also new from Dolly Records by the group Bleach. From Killing Time, we heard First, in between Bleach and Ocean Color Scene. A short excerpt from Kenneth Patchen. And then music by Brian Eno right before that. The Moby remix, the Naive remix of Fractal Zoom. That's the first single from the new Brian Eno release, Nerve Net. That's one of the remixes. And over that, we heard two short pieces, one by Marin Cadell, an excerpt from Bumblebee from Angel Food for Thought. That came first. And then after that, New Age Girl from Disclosure. That's by Lauren Hoffman. And then right before Brian Eno and Marin Cadell and Lauren Hoffman, we heard from Sly and the Family Stone with Poet from There's a Riot Going On. Killer Inside Me before that from Welcome to My Dream from MC 900 Foot Jesus and his latest release that came out, I think about a year ago almost. And then ahead of MC 900, we heard from Yo-Yo Honey and So So Soft from Voodoo Soul. That's the name of the song, So So Soft by Yo-Yo Honey. In between Yo-Yo Honey and MC 900 Foot Jesus, we heard another short excerpt from a Kenneth Patchen poem. And at the top of this entire long set, we heard Tang Uru. That's by Aya Bugada. He's a musician from Uganda, and it's found on this collection from Real World Records called A Week in the Real World. A time last year when Peter Gabriel invited over 30 musicians and producers from around the world to get together and check each other out, help each other out on different tracks, and make new sounds from all kinds of world influences. And that one is by Aya Bogata that started the set, if you can remember back that far. It's 2:39. Stay tuned to KCRW. Coming up at 3 o'clock, it's Strictly Jazz with Bo Leibowitz. I'm here till 3. I'm Liza Richardson, and you're listening to Man in the Moon on KCRW. So lots of jazz coming up. As a matter of fact, Strictly Jazz. To help us get there, this is Chet Baker. Stay tuned for Nena Cherry.

wild pitch to the next story of a woman who says to me, "I fear both failure and success." The way we think is so confusing, the way we complicate our motives. An easy out is an easy out. A single is a single. My hat doesn't keep the sun out of my eyes. I don't care. I watch one player throw the ball to another player, warming up, their arms strong from knowing the difference between wins and losses. I feel the heat, the simple heat of an October afternoon of wanting the Dodgers to win. As if the men with their good throwing arms, good catching arms, good pitching arms, good batting arms belong to me. At least I'm not confused. At least I can tell who's who in the difference between Dodger uniforms and Expo uniforms. At least I can wear a blue shirt myself and think, yes, those are Dodger pennants, as the souvenir vendor goes by with blue felt flags. At least I'm excited by ordinary being on somebody's side. It's harder to live than we think. I know all our ideas of not being on anybody's side, of keeping our names off of mailing lists, of keeping our houses to ourselves, hoping to be neutral so that none of our smart friends will catch us in a sentimental act, catch us succeeding or failing. Here's the green field, green as childhood, the arena, the stadium, the space of the game. And the game doesn't go outside this green. If a ball is hit into the crowd, it's gone. The game stays on the field. Nobody worries about the ball itself. It would only be an existential question, a theoretical puzzle no one could answer well. Bill Russell and Steve Garvey and Ron Say and Bert Hooten and Davy Lopes would stand around not using their good arms, wasting their time when they could be making double plays. Simple winning and losing is ridiculous given what we really have to face, which is death, which is love, which is not losing our minds, which is family, which is decent work that doesn't destroy us, which is paying for everything. But even if I have to squint and get sunburned to see this game, I'm going to see who wins and loses. The Dodgers win. These guys do belong to me. I forget that nobody on any baseball team reads my poetry. I forget that I'm going to die. I remember my Aunt May, who's 84, sitting in front of her TV set, eating a piece of pie, watching the Dodgers play, saying, "I don't think they get paid too much. After all, what can they do later?" The good arms eventually fail, but so what? So what if we have to pay for everything? So what if it's harder to be alive than we think? The sun is the sun, making me squint. The green field has been the green field since before I was born. A fair ball is always a risk that goes one way or the other. It will always be an easy out or a foot on the base, aiming for the next base, aiming for the next base, aiming for home plate.

The playoff game, October 13th, 1981. The rush from home plate to first base is always a chance you take the easy out or the next push to the next base to the next.

Stew Peas and Cornflakes is the name of the song. It's by Aubrey Adams and Rico Rodriguez, and it's from a collection called Ska Bonanza, a Heartbeat recording. It's different ska tracks. That one by Aubrey Adams and Rico Rodriguez. And before that, Indestructible Woman from the Wild Bunch. They were a reggae group out of London, and that record came out in 1984, featuring Sandra Cross on vocals, the Wild Bunch. And then ahead of that, we heard the words of Holly Prada with the playoff game, October 13th, 1981. Found on Innings and Quarters, a collection of words regarding sports. It's new on New Alliance Records, and it comes highly recommended. Underneath that, the music of Shriek Back, we heard Below. And ahead of that, we heard from Nana Cherry with I Ain't Gone Under Yet from Homebrew. And Chet Baker at the top of the set with You Make Me Feel So Young from It Could Happen to You. Sort of a, well, the theme of the set, well, I'll let you make your own conclusion. It's 2 minutes before 3 o'clock, 2 minutes before I'm supposed to get out of here. We might extend that into like 1 or 2 minutes overtime, because I've got one more song to play before we get to Strictly Jazz with Bo Leibowitz. So stay tuned for that. It's just about 3 o'clock though, almost. This is KCRW Santa Monica, a community service of Santa Monica College at 89.9. KCRW is National Public Radio for most of Southern California. Here's one more tune. This is by Tanya. She's from Venezuela on KCRW.

0: It's called Playas de mi Tierra, and it's from a recording on Top Hits Records called Solamente, and it's by Tanya from Venezuela. And Man in the Moon begins Strictly Jazz. Thank you very much for keeping me company this morning on KCRW's Man in the Moon. And we begin with Wayne Marsh on Strictly Jazz.
1: 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It's KCRW.

Nico Case before that from her last album called Middle Cyclone. We heard This Tornado Loves You from the nice people at Anti Records. Rufus Wainwright from his debut solo album. April Fools. Coming up this week, April already, ladies and gentlemen. Sean Mullins before that, new single from his forthcoming album, California, from Vanguard Records. And we started off with Sunvolt from their album Trace. One of my favorite songs, Windfall.

Ladies and gentlemen, boys and girls, I am Gary Calamar, and this is KCRW and KCRW.com. Very happy to be with you this evening. We've got a great show up ahead for you, for your listening pleasure. We've got some new music from Ray Davies from the Kinks. He's got a new collection called See My Friends, where he teams up with some great artists, including folks like Bruce Springsteen and Jackson Brown, Alex Chilton, Gary Lightbody, the 88. We'll hear a track from that. We'll also hear from Robin Hitchcock, who's performing at Largo at the Coronet this week. Nick Cave in the set, Karen Ann from her new album, also a new one from Dengue Fever. We'll hear from Led Zeppelin and Lush and Peter Gabriel covering Arcade Fire.

All right, that is brand new from Dengue Fever, the LA-based Cambodian psych rock band. The new album is called Cannibal Courtship, and we heard Cement Slippers coming out on Fantasy Records in April 19th. The Constellations before that from their album Southern Gothic, we heard Felicia. Lush did For Love, and we started off with The Joy Formidable. The album is called The Big Roar, and we heard Whirring. Gary Calamar here at the KCRW and KCRW.com. If you have any comments or questions about the show, you can always drop me an email. The address is gary.calamar@kcrw.org. Up next, we've got something new, a new album from Karen Ann. Karen Ann, an Israeli artist who's been based in France. The new album is called 101, and the track is called My Name is Trouble. It's KCRW.

We are listening to the City Champs doing their version of A Beautiful Mind, the theme from Mad Men. Nick Cave before that, the title track from his album Dig Lazarus Dig. Rainbow Arabia, that's a husband and wife team from Los Angeles. New album is called Boys and Diamonds. We heard Without You. Fujiya and Miyagi. I don't believe they are a married couple. Fujiya, Miyagi, I'm not quite sure what's up with them. But they've got a new album out called Ventriloquism. Ventriloquizing. And we heard 16 Shades of Black and Blue. And we started off with Karen Ann from her new album 101. And My Name is Trouble. It's KCRW. This is new from Ray Davies and Jackson Browne.

Little band there called Led Zeppelin and Going to California from the album known as Led Zeppelin 4. Wyoke before that, they've got a new album out called Civilian. We heard Two Small Deaths. That's new from Merge Records. Lucinda Williams' great new album called Blessed. We heard Seeing Black, and we started off with a very interesting collection. Ray Davies from the Kinks has teamed up with some of his favorite musicians and a lot of fans of the Kinks music, and have teamed up for a collection called See My Friends. And Ray Davies teams up with everyone from Bruce Springsteen to John Bon Jovi. And in this case, Jackson Browne. They get together and do Waterloo Sunset. The album coming soon from Decca Records. See My Friends, Ray Davies and his friends. I'm Gary Calamar. It's KCRW. Coming up in just a moment, we've got some new music from Peter, Bjorn, and John.

that, ladies and gentlemen, is a new song from Jessica Lee Mayfield, the title track from her album Tell Me, the album produced by Dan Auerbach. Is that who it's produced by the from the Black Keys? Oh yeah, Dan Auerbach, of course, produced this album from Jessica Lee Mayfield. It is a new release from the nice folks at Nonesuch Records. War Paint before that, Undertow, that was the Javelin remix. Then a double shot of My Baby's Love for a couple of songs for Peter, Bjorn, and John. They've got a brand new one. The new album is called Gimme Some. Is a new album. We heard Second Chance, and then we heard their classic song of a couple years ago, Young Folks, from their album Writer's Block. I'm Gary Calamar. It's KCRW and KCRW.com. Speaking of Peter, Bjorn, and John, Robin Hitchcock is in town this week in Los Angeles. He's got a few shows over at Largo at the Coronet. He's going to be there on March 29th, 30th, and 31st in the Little Room over there, starting up at 9:30. And then on April 1st, he will be joining up with the talents of Grantley Phillips and John Bryan in the bigger room at the Largo at the Coronet. Should be some great shows. Robin is one of the greats, and we're going to play a song from him right now. This one is called, again, he has so many of my favorite songs, Robin does, but this one always touches me deeply. It's called I Saw Nick Drake. From Robin Hitchcock, it's KCRW and KCRW.com.

suppose they said the things to make it seem improbable. The whale of a lie like the hope it was. And the good men tomorrow had their feet in the wallow, and their heads of brawn were nice ashore, and how they bought their positions with saccharine and trust. And the world was asleep

It's a hollow plane, but they'll clap.

The group is called If By Yes, featuring Yuka Honda from Chibo Mato and Petra Hayden from That Dog and Other Things, also members of the Cornelius group. We heard You Feel Right. That was the Cornelius mix. The new album is called Salt on Sea Glass. That one goes out to our friends in the Windy City. Peter Gabriel, before that, covering Arcade Fire, My Body is a Cage, from the most recent Peter Gabriel album, Scratch My Back. Dustin O'Halloran with that lovely piano piece, We Move Lightly. The new album from Dustin O'Halloran is called Lumiere, from Fat Cat Records. David Bowie with the Bewley Brothers from Hunky Dory, and Robin Hitchcock started off the set with I Saw Nick Drake. That is from a collection called A Star for Bram, and as I mentioned earlier, Robin has several shows happening this week at the Largo at the Coronet in Hollywood. I am Gary Calamar, and this is, in fact, member-supported, 89.9 KCRW in Santa Monica, KCRI Indio Palm Springs, KCRU Oxnard Ventura, KCRY Mojave in the Antelope Valley. 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We are a community service of Santa Monica College. It's KCRW, this one in memory of Elizabeth Taylor.

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1: The chills that you spill up my back keep me filled with satisfaction. 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

0: Come on, y'all. 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
1: You all are crazy, man. That is Delight. Groove is in the Heart from a collection called Sampledelic Relics and Dance Floor Oddities. Groove is in the Heart. Don't you forget that, ladies and gentlemen. Mark Ronson, along with Santo Gold, doing the Jam's Pretty Green. That's from the Mark Ronson album from a couple years back, entitled Version. BDI, before that, Beatles and Stones, from their new one, Different Gears, Still Speeding. The Strokes did Undercover of Darkness from their new one, Angles. And we started off with the Beatles and a little tribute to Liz Taylor and Dizzy Miss Lizzy. That's taken from the Help album soundtrack. Although I don't remember it in the movie, but I could be mistaken. I am Gary Calamar. This is KCRW and KCRW. Let me get rid of this. KCRW.com. This is new from The Kills.

beauty there from Death Cab for Cutie, the title track from their album Transatlanticism. We should be hearing some new music from Death Cab for Cutie pretty soon. We also heard from XCXO, Kills of the Flood, from a new collection called Brown Shark Red Lion. Cat's Eyes before that. Cat's Eyes, Cat's Eyes, Cat's Eyes is the information on that one. Broken Bells before that, brand new EP. We heard Murrian Fields, and we started off with The Kills and DNA from their forthcoming album, Blood Pressures. I'm Gary Calamar. It's KCRW and KCRW.com. Up next, music from New Orleans from the Generationals. This is Please Be It. The new album is called Actor Caster.

0: Flo and Eddie, the fluorescent leech and Eddie, as they were once called, from the Turtles and Frank Zappa Band. We heard Keep It Warm. The Beach Fossils before that, the title track from their new release, What a Pleasure, and the Generationals started off that set with Please Be It from Actor Castor. I'm Gary Calamar, and this is Member Supported, 89.9 KCRW in Santa Monica, KCRI, Indio Palm Springs, KCRU, Oxnard Ventura, KCRY, Mojave, Antelope Valley. 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We are a community service of Santa Monica College. Thank you all so much for listening. Very special thanks to Miss Allison Vidoli for her production assistance. Eric J. Lawrence is up in just a couple of minutes. 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Should be up there sometime tomorrow afternoon. Have yourselves a great week. Keep it warm out there.
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0: Horace Silver making the difference on KCRW Santa Monica National Public Radio from the Silver and Percussion album. That's called The Mohican and the Great Spirit, the bass work done by Ron Carter, another supreme bass player. Just before that, Jaco Pastorius joining Joni Mitchell and also guitarist Pat Metheny and Don Alias on drums from the new live album she's got out called Shadows of Light, a trilogy recorded up in Santa Barbara a little more than a year ago, September of 79. Amelia, Pat Metheny's delicious guitar solo, and then Hajira. And it all started off with Joe Sample, also with some nice guitar people. From his solo album Rainbow Seeker was the piece entitled In All My Wildest Dreams. And he was joined on strings by David T. Walker and Pops Popwell doing the bass.
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0: And let me know what you're doing up at 3 minutes of 3 o'clock on a Saturday night come Sunday morning. Columbia Records has seen fit to do a real nice thing. They've reissued a whole series of best of jazz folk, including John McLaughlin on KCRW, Santa Monica.

0: the Elvin Jones Jazz Machine on KCRW. Oops, got the headphones up a little bit too loud. Possible feedback. Elvin Jones Jazz Machine, the title track of their album Remembrance, the piece written by Pat LaBarbera, who did the tenor and soprano sax on that work, and Michael Stewart doing the very nice soprano sax solo in there. And of course, Elvin Jones doing the drums. Just before that, we had John Hassell and Brian Eno. A new album on EG Editions Records. It's called Possible Musics, and that was the Delta Rain Dream, John McLaughlin from a very nice new best of album, The Unknown Dissident. Remember when there were dissidents? Phew, what a different world 1980 is.
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0: The air is better on the west side on KCRW. My name is Deirdre O'Donohue. I will be here with you all night long.

stays on in my heart. How could I

0: Modern jazz, woo, by some guys who do it real well on KCRW. That's Weather Report from the live album they put out earlier this year entitled 830. That was by Dia and the Boogie Woogie Waltz Melody. A real nice waltz melody just before that. George Shearing and Carmen McRae teaming up on a new album called Two for the Road, and they are a classic too. And Jean-Luc Ponty from his new album Civilized Evil, piece called Once a Blue Planet.
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0: Isn't it true that jazz is just where it's at for the new sounds and new rhythms, new melodies, the exciting cutting edge of music? And you'll find it here nightly on KCRW, usually from about 10:30 on. My name is Deirdre, and I do it from 2 a.m. on every Saturday night, 2 to 6 a.m., looking for the heart of a Saturday night. Sadao Watanabe went back home recently. He went to Japan and performed live at Budokan. Out of that came a double album called How's Everything? Sadao Watanabe, live at Budokan on KCRW.

0: Jeff Beck on KCRW doing some real jazzy guitar work there. Jan Hammer doing the keyboards and drums from the new album There and Back. Jeff Beck. Just before that, Frank Zappa and Captain Beefheart teaming up on the Bongo Fury album, recorded live at Armadillo World Headquarters in Austin, Texas. Quite a place. They sang Carolina Hardcore Ecstasy, and it was Napoleon Murphy Brock doing the saxophones, and Sadao Watanabe tootling away on his saxophone just before that. A new album recorded live at Budokan called How's Everything. We listened to Nice Shot.
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0: And this is the Heart of Saturday Night, a special show on KCRW. My name is Deirdre O'Donohue. We got another 2 hours together. It's 6 minutes before 4 a.m. I guess it's officially Sunday morning now, isn't it? We'll have to call it that. I mean, if you're still awake... What are you doing if you're still awake? 450-5183, the number to let me know why your eyes are open. Oh, Deirdre, you silly girl. Button in the wrong place. Here comes John Lee and Jerry Brown. Chasing you about. Someone chasing you about?